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2: 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And you could be playing Sonic's $40,000 mystery word just ahead. 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
3: Yes.
2: Heck yes, Jim. What are you up to at the moment? Set the scene for us.
3: Oh, we're just getting ready to eat supper in a little while.
2: Ooh, what's on the menu tonight, Jim?
3: Oh, zucchini pancakes and corn on the cob.
2: Oh, sounds magical. I'm salivating at the mouth. Now, Jim, you have $2,200 on the line. What would you spend that on if you win? More corn cob, perhaps?
3: Oh, it's probably going out for supper with the family and maybe just some Christmas presents. We'll see if we win.
2: I love it. You're eating dinner. You want to go out for more dinner. It just makes sense. Well, Jim, here's how this works. Sonic's $40,000 mystery word is for Loop City. We're going to play you our phrase. You tell us what the mystery word is, all right?
3: Okay.
2: Here we go.
4: Hey, it's Cam Whitcomb. One of the hardest parts about touring is missing my...
2: What is your guess, Jim?
5: Family.
2: You got a lifeline back there. Is that your wife?
3: Yeah. My wife and my daughter are here too. Yeah.
2: I like that. Family. What makes you say that? Just that, you know, any touring musician would miss their family probably. Is that your logic there?
3: Yeah, I think so. Yeah.
2: All right. For $2,200. Sonic's $40,000 mystery word. Family! No, I'm sorry, it's not.
3: Okay, thank you.
2: But enjoy hanging with your own family at your family dinner, okay?
3: Bye.
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1: Huge shout out to you, Edmonton, for showing up at Kingsway Mall this weekend with your donations for Edmonton's Food Bank. And basically, if you brought them, you'd get entered to win Foo Fighters tickets. Well, thanks to you, here's our final Foo Bank totals. You raised 587 kilograms of non-perishable food, 78 kilograms of garden veggies from the Kingsway Rooftop Garden, shout out Kingsway, and $1,495 in cash raised for Edmonton's Food Bank. Honestly, that rocks. You rock. And we phoned our Foo Fighters ticket winner. His name was AJ, and his family actually had a really cool connection to the Foo Fighters. Drums, and he's actually been drumming the last 50 days to get Dave Grohl's attention playing Foo Fighters songs online, right?
2: Yeah, correct, yeah. Every single day, that kid learned a new Foo Fighters song and has posted it on his social media account.
1: So far, Dave hasn't seen it yet, but you said his daughter Violet Grohl has, right?
2: Correct, yes, that's correct.
1: So are you going to be taking your kids to the show now?
2: Oh, yeah. We will. We'll put Stratty as close to the stage as we can in case Dave recognizes them.
1: Oh, that's awesome.
2: Yeah.
1: I love that you're a Foo Fighters family, too.
2: Yeah, all of us. Yeah, totally.
1: That's AJ's son, Stratty Vaughn, who's been drumming for 50 straight days to get Dave Grohl's attention ahead of the Foo Fighters show. And they won our Foo Bank tickets this weekend for bringing Food Bank donations. It's a win-win all around. White lights on Sonic.

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Is there a strange superstition you do in your personal life for good luck? Because I love Kings of Leon have this going in their named albums. Let me explain. Sonic 102.9, I'm Lauren Hunter. Kings of Leon, they just announced their 10th album today, and the release has 5 syllables in it. So this new album coming out November 6th will be called Oh My Beloved. And this is in a long line of now 7 different albums that have 5 syllables in them, like Youth and Young Manhood, Aha, Shake, Heartbreak, Because of the Times. You get the idea. But I love how weird Kings of Leon are about their album releases. But I get it, though. I'm kind of superstitious in my own weird way. Like sometimes when I park at Sonic, I like parking in odd-numbered parking stalls, 1, 3, and 5, so I'm convinced I'll have a better show than if I park in an even number. Makes no sense and has nothing to do with anything, but in my head it does.

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0: It's the easiest payday ever. Uttering a single word, just one word, could win you $2,400 with Sonic's $40,000 mystery word. Yeah, you're getting paid to talk. You're basically like a radio host now. This is the phrase you are currently trying to solve for.
1: Hey, it's Cam Whitcomb. One of the hardest parts about touring is missing my...
0: You figured that out, and $2,400 is yours. Stew on it, think about it, and you can play at 6, 8, 10, noon, 2, 4, and 6 every weekday. And fun fact about artist Cameron Whitcomb, he was actually born in Peace River, Alberta, which I feel like makes this mystery word extra cool. Here is Cameron Whitcomb. It's Options on Sonic.
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If Edmonton's summer of 2026 was filled with record rainfalls and flooded basements everywhere, what do you think's in store for summer of 2027? 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I put it out to you, our Sonic 1029 listeners. I'm Lauren Hunter. Your text to 10029. Perhaps a wasp Armageddon? Maybe radioactive magpies? Or, dear God, a squirrel explosion? The squirrels have gone nuts, you could say. Oh, you guys crack me up. Hopefully, though, next summer isn't that bad. This is the Arkell song discussing the subject. It's new music discovery next summer on Sonic.

0: Hey, Sonic, who might this be?
1: This is Justice speaking.
0: Justice! That is the coolest name ever. You know what that makes me think of?
1: Which? Hell yeah. I'll take that over the Justice League any day, to be honest with you.
0: Now, I'm going to guess you are not a Justice, because that would be way too weird, I think.
1: It would be pretty cool, but I would settle for Officer as well.
0: Oh my god, Officer Justice pulls you over? That would be unreal.
1: Yeah, that would be pretty crazy.
0: How did you get your name? Like, what inspired it?
1: My father came up with the name after listening to a John Cougar Mellencamp song called Justice and Independence. And he said, how about Justice?
0: What career path did you end up in Justice? It would be funny also if you were a Justice of the Peace.
1: Oh, man. There's endless options for me, and I've wasted it in construction.
0: No! Oh, man.
1: If I go to a restaurant and they catch my name, mm-hmm. or if I have a friend who's a server, they go, Justice is served.
0: They
1: hand me my plate.
0: That's good.
1: Yeah.

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0: Here's the hilarious way you can win Oktoberfest tickets in Edmonton in the fan park at the Ice District. Because basically, every day on the show at 5:05, be listening, we'll play this for tickets. Yodel Idol! Okay. Yodel this part of all the small things as best as you can.
1: Yodel, yodel, yodel, lady, yodel, yodel, yodel, lady. That's about as best as I got.
0: It sounded like you're saying ye old lady at the end there.
1: I don't know.
0: Be listening at 5:05 to play. Still cracks me up. It's KG Elephant.

0: Today we learned the footwear you probably shouldn't wear at a wedding. What are you a super fan of?
1: My name's Leanna. I'm a Croc girl. I'm an old Croc girl. I'm a quasi-senior Croc girl.
0: So how passionate are you about Crocs exactly?
1: I wore them to my goddaughter's wedding. I rocked the Crocs. They were blue and white ones, which went with my dress because I have a bad knee. So I rocked the Crocs.
0: You wore Crocs to a wedding?
1: 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I have old bad knees. And they went with the dress.
0: The only more ridiculous place you could wear Crocs

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1: Well, that's odd. I'll let you know.
0: Did you know that Crocs are on the stock market? Like, you can buy shares
1: yes.
0: on the NASDAQ in Crocs.
1: Yes, I'm not rich enough because I spend all my money on Crocs.

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0: Welcome to the show. My name's Garner. I feel a little bit rusty here this morning.
1: Yeah, welcome back.
0: Thank you. This is, again, because I'm an old person. I'm old. And I've been doing this for 40 plus years. This is the first time in those 40 plus years that I've taken more

0: than 2 weeks off in a row. So 6 weeks, that was a long haul. That was, I was ready to come back, needed some structure in my life, developed a lot of bad habits.
1: Oh,
0: nothing. Nothing.
1: Are you hitting the pipe again?
0: Yeah, the half pipe.
1: Hey.
0: I wish. No, it's just like I was eating all day long and just... I haven't been able to do any physical activity except for go for a fairly short walk every morning. Like, I haven't been able to ride a bike, play my beloved pickleball. Haven't been able to hit the gym, you know, pump the iron like I usually do. So it's like, even this morning, I did not wear long pants from July 24th until just last week.
1: Oh, wow.
0: So I was wearing shorts and a t-shirt, sometimes a hoodie, for the entire summer. And then last week, I needed to put jeans on because it wasn't a very nice day. And we were going out for some dinner. And I all of a sudden, I'm like, oh, my God, what if my pants don't fit me anymore? And I can report that all of my favorite jeans do still fit, although the belt, I used to be on the third hole from the end. Now I'm bouncing somewhere between the second and the closest hole to the end. So I'm on the hole of last resort right now on these jeans. So anyway, I got to get back to it. I got to start doing something again. But it's good to be back here. Thank you for the new chair.
1: Yeah, you bet.
0: Yeah.
1: It's kind of like the old chair, just less ripped.
0: So this chair, though, it's exactly the same as the one that I sat on for 20 years, but this one has just sort of been in the warehouse.
1: Yeah.
0: Wait, because I don't think you can get these anymore.
1: No, because we've ordered new chairs a few times.
0: And I've never taken a new one.
1: You've always refused.
0: Because I don't want arms on my chair.
1: Okay.
0: I can't slide close enough to the counter in here if I've got arms on. I don't know how anyone else does that, especially the smaller people on staff. Chantel, like, how does she get close enough to actually push buttons? I don't quite get it. But anyway, this new chair, thank you very much. It's super slippery, though.
1: Oh, is it?
0: Oh, yeah.
1: It's a speed chair?
0: It's speed. I'll speed right off the edge onto the floor. But yeah, thank you for bringing this in here. I appreciate it.
1: Did you like the decorations I put on it?
0: Yeah, it was really nice. Welcome back, Garner. See, back is in, is in my back.
1: That's Times New Roman for you.
0: Yeah, my back surgery. Which went really well.
1: Good.
0: Yeah, we can talk about that a bit more later on this morning. But yeah, it's I'm 100% again. Somebody said, hang on, I want to read you this one. Good morning, welcome back, Garner. Your straightened posture looks absolutely amazing. I've never known anyone who needed surgery after blowing out their back from diarrhea. Was that the story you were telling on the radio?
1: Well, you got to report the truth, right?
0: They go on to say, I saw your video last week, and aside from your very much improved posture and new feeling in your lower extremities, I must say that your calves are unbelievable. Okay. Oh, somebody noticed my calves in that video?
1: Yeah, it's what? I don't know, a 60-second video? At least 40 seconds are dedicated
0: just
1: to just a slow-mo flex in front of the camera.
0: Yeah, thank you, Chris from Wetaskiwin. I appreciate that. Chris also said, if I had those, I would never wear pants again. Welcome back. 10029 if you want to text the show.

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1: No time to Google.
2: Shauna? There's no time to Google. What does water turn into when you freeze it?
3: Ice.
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2: Gloria and Jay Pritchett are characters from what sitcom?
3: Pass.
2: Where in your body would you find the smallest bone?
3: Your toes.
2: Let's go, girls, is the opening line to what Shania Twain song?
3: Pass.
2: What 2001 animated comedy features a green ogre trying to rescue a princess?
3: Shrek.
2: What is the capital city of Japan?
3: Pass.
2: What's the name of the oven you put pottery in to harden it up?
3: A kiln.
2: Take Me Out to the Ball Game is a song about what sport?
3: Baseball.
2: Omega, Hamilton, and Citizen, brands known for making what?
3: Watches.
2: Gloria and Jay Pritchett, characters from what sitcom?
3: Pass.
2: Let's go, girls.
3: Man Like a Woman.
2: Pardon me? Well, I think that was that after the buzzer.
4: That was way after.
3: Something about a woman. Yeah.
4: Okay, Shauna, let's mark your work. Let's see how you did on the return of No Time to Google. What does water turn into when you freeze it? You nailed it. It's ice. Good work. Omega, Hamilton, and Citizen are all brands known for making what? You passed on this, came back around, and said watches. That's the right answer. Gloria and Jay Pritchett are characters from what sitcom? Passed on this twice. That's Modern Family.
3: Oh.
2: Yeah, remember Modern Family?
4: Yeah, that's them. Where in your body will you find the smallest bone? You went with your feet? With your toes? No, it's higher up. It's your ear. That's where it is.
3: Of course.
4: Let's go, girls, is the opening line to what Shania Twain song? Man, I Feel Like a Woman is what you were looking for.
3: Yeah, that's what I was looking for.
4: That one. What 2001 animated comedy features a green ogre trying to rescue a princess? You knew it was Shrek. What's the capital city of Japan? You passed on this. That's Tokyo.
3: Oh, of course.
4: Yeah. What's the name of the oven you put pottery in to harden it up? You knew it was a kiln. Take Me Out to the Ball Game is a song about what sport? You knew baseball. So a final score, Shauna, of 4 out of 9.
2: Yes.
3: Yeah, that's about right.
2: Yeah.
3: But, hey, thanks for letting me play.
2: You're welcome. Okay, bye.
3: Bye.
2: Okay. Hey, it wasn't 3 out of 9.
4: That's right.
2: It could have been worse.
4: Right.
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0: this morning, welcoming me back. I appreciate that. Thank you. I feel great. I feel really good. I feel like a brand new man. I don't get nervous doing this job. Like, it does not faze me one bit to turn on a microphone and talk. That does. But for some reason, last night and driving to work this morning, I can't remember being nervous about doing this. It was like one of those things where I thought, what if I turn the microphone on and then just like a puff of dust comes out of my mouth? Just the sound of crickets. But so far, so good.
1: This is the iconic
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2: 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Thank you to all the people who are messaging.

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1: On Sonic.
2: My name's Garner. Taylor's here. Now, there's a lot going on right now. First of all, Henday Hounds, you guys are playing hockey again, or is this still the summer league?
3: No, this is game two of the big winter season.
2: The winter season has started already?
3: Well, it's fall, winter, yeah.
2: Oh, boy.
3: This is the big 30 game, the real season.
2: Okay.
3: Uh-huh. Our beer league hockey team. This is all, like, people who learned how to play hockey and skate, really, 3 years ago.
2: So you guys are all new.
3: Very, very new.
2: And now you're playing on the showcase ice.
3: Yeah.
2: Tonight. This is, what a treat. Will you always play there?
3: Well, our home ice for the season is at the Ice Palace.
2: West Edmonton Mall.
3: But usually it's Sunday nights at 9:30.
2: Yeah.
3: So, you know, mall's closed. But tonight, we play in prime time.
2: You're playing at 6:30?
3: Monday night hockey, 6:30 at the Ice Palace.
2: Wow.
3: And it's been hard. A lot of people have dropped out of the game today.
2: Why? For fear

0: of...
1: I think they're nervous about the crowd.
0: What if the scouts are in the stands?
1: I know, they're
0: what
1: never going to make
0: it. What if you get scouted?
1: I know, we're in Div 29 out of 30. And what if there's a scout from Div 27 in the crowd?
0: Yeah, what if you get called up?
1: I know. A lot of people have said, oh, I don't know if I could play that game. Aren't there going to be teenagers there who are going to make fun of our skating? It's like, yeah, but maybe. Maybe there'll be someone with a sign. Maybe someone will be excited and cheer us on. Maybe we'll get one clap if we score.
0: Well, that's early enough. Now, is your beautiful wife and your gifted children, are they going to be able to come and bring a sign and cheer daddy on to greatness?
1: Not tonight, no.
0: Oh.
1: No, it's a whole thing.
0: Oh, okay. Sorry I brought that up.
1: It's beavers at the same time.
0: Oh,
1: so we
0: can't
1: get
0: be missing beavers.
1: Child care for the one kid, beavers for the other kid.
0: Well, all the best tonight. 6:30, Ice Palace, West Edmonton Mall. The Henday Hounds. Who are you playing?
1: We're playing against Jurassic Puck 2.
0: I can't stand them. I know nothing about Jurassic Puck 2.
1: Well, they're the bad guys tonight.
0: Are they? Okay.
1: You're picking. Go Henday Hounds.
2: Sonic.

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1: My name's Garner. Taylor's here. You sent me some notes this morning, and I laughed aloud. I laughed aloud at the one about the best thing you ever bought for less than $50, because I got a good one.
2: Okay.
1: And yours, nail clippers?
2: Yeah, I finally bought new nail clippers.
1: Yeah.
2: And they're so sharp. They're not rusted. They're not full of old nail gunk. And like, I'm just every morning, or not every morning, but the two times I've used them, I'm like, oof, this is so easy. My nails are so smooth.
1: It is funny when you do finally break down and buy yourself some new ones, because it is night and day.
2: Well, you're going from the oldest of the old to brand new.
1: Yeah. So yeah, the topic was the best thing you ever spent less than $50 on. Mm-hmm. My thing is, so after my back surgery, my beautiful, beautiful wife, bless her soul, for the first 2 or 3 weeks, it's like she had to put my socks on and put my shoes on and tie my shoes, because I couldn't bend down like that to do it. So I started looking around, and everybody's like, Garner, you got to try the Skechers slip-ins. You got to get some Skechers, pal. I do not like Skechers. I don't like the giant S on the side. And to be quite honest with you, those shoes, they look like potatoes. The shoes look like potatoes. In my mind, that's what they look like. And then I started looking around online at them, and I'm like, oh, there's some handsome shoes. There's some handsome Skechers that don't really look all that Skechery. There's some that look almost like, I wouldn't say a skateboarding shoe, but they're more of a low profile. And they got the white sole around the bottom. They're black, so they look a little sportier. I saw some of those. And then I saw some Skechers slip-ins that were, they just looked like a nice casual shoe. But they were like $130, $140. And I don't mind spending that kind of money on shoes. But I'm like, I will never wear, once I can tie my own shoes again, I will never wear these Skechers again. So one day, my beautiful wife is like, guess what's on sale at Costco right now? Skechers, $46.
2: Ooh.
1: So we raced over to Costco, and it was just chaos at the Skechers. Like, people were stocking up.
2: Well, it's just piles of boxes, and then there's shoes strewn about everywhere. Yeah.
1: No, not these ones, Chuck. Nobody puts anything back in boxes. But the Skechers that were on sale for $46 are the ones that look like potatoes.
2: Oh.
1: But so I'm like, well, I will never wear these again. So I bought the $46 Skechers. They're hideous. When you look at them, it's like vomit comes out of your eyeballs.
2: Okay.
1: Not tears. But they're... my God. They're the most convenient thing I've ever had. They are, like, literally, you just step on them and boom, your foot is in there. You don't have to bend down. So, but they're those shoes that now that I'm kind of recovered enough that I can bend down and put my own shoes on and tie them, I will never leave the end of the driveway.
2: Okay.
1: In the potato Skechers.
2: They're right next to your, what are they, fur-lined Crocs?
1: My fur-lined Crocs are actually in the laundry room right now.
2: Okay.
1: They're out of season.
2: Right.
1: So as soon as it gets cold out, my fur-lined Crocs will come back out again. But those are strictly a house shoe. The Skechers, the potato Skechers, those will be strictly for... maybe if I have to run to the garage for something. Like, we have a

0: front attached garage. Strictly backyard.
1: Backyard.
0: They will be strictly backyard sheets.
1: Front yard?
0: Only in an emergency.
1: Okay.
0: You know, so.
1: If there's a fire and all your shoes have gone, you can put the potatoes on.
0: Yeah, I can put the potatoes on. I use my potatoes to mow the lawn. Yeah, these would be good lawn mowing shoes.
1: Yeah.
0: Anyway, 10029 if you want to get in touch. What is the best thing you ever spent less than $50 on?
2: New music discovery
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1: It's the Garner Andrews Show, the show that stars you, and Taylor Smith is here. Oh, hey, maybe you can help me out here. Who gave me the, who left that giant A from Hudson's Bay in my office?
2: Oh, I didn't know that was in there.
1: Oh, yeah.
2: Oh.
1: Yeah, somebody, you know how they were, you know, they threw the Hudson's Bay Company into a dumpster?
2: Uh-huh.
1: And they took down all the signs and everything. Somebody, I went, this is months ago, somebody was selling the big signs from the exterior of the building. And I went to look at one because I wanted to get a letter A from my backyard, you know, Andrews. And I went to look at this thing and it was 6 feet tall, 4 feet wide.
2: Mm-hmm.
1: It was massive. And I thought, I can't, that's way too big. But I walked into the office this morning and on my desk was one of the ones that's maybe about, I don't know, 18 inches tall.
2: Oh.
1: So whoever you are that brought that to me, thank you very much. There was no note, nothing.
2: I didn't know that was even in there.
1: Yeah. Thanks for not going in my office.
2: Yeah, of course.
1: It was weird when I went in there this morning because I immediately walked in and I'm like, has anyone even come in here? Right before I went away, I had, I was a little behind on doing all my, you know, business code of conduct.
2: Yeah.
1: Like all the stuff that you have to do when you work for a corporation. So I had to do all those and I printed all my certificates at the end because I thought, well, I'm not going to frame them. But for some reason, I get paranoid. All of a sudden, they're going to, hey, you didn't do this one. And then I'm going to have to spend a half hour, you know, reading through scenarios about insider trading and all that stuff again. So I print my certificates off and then I laid them all over my desk before I went away on my surgery, my, what do you call that? My short-term disability.
2: Yeah.
1: And so they were still all there. Nobody had taken all my certificates I had printed.
2: That's good.
1: I wonder if anyone even went in there to drop off that letter A. Thank you very much to whoever you are. Oh, okay. There we go. That letter A was brought in by Dwayne. Dwayne is

0: the director at City TV.
1: Oh, yeah, yeah, yeah.
0: Yeah.
1: Okay.
0: Thank you very much.
1: That's nice.
0: Yeah, Darcy just texted me. She heard me talking about it. So thank you very much. That was awesome. I will put that prominently on a shelf in my home.
2: The Iconic
3: Sonic.

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1: My name's Garner. Welcome to the show. Taylor Smith is here. Do you like that? The game that you were playing with me, where you were playing TV theme songs for me.
2: Yeah,
1: and
2: yeah.
1: I had to guess the show. I like that. I'm not very good at it. But did you heard me listening to that one backstage a few minutes ago, right?
2: Yeah, I don't know what that is, though.
1: This one right here? Does anyone know what this is?
2: It's familiar.

0: Anyone, show of hands, do you know what this is? Classic TV show. I think this would have been 80s. Maybe the 1980s. If you said Little House on the Prairie, you would be correct.
1: Oh, yeah.
0: Now I got to hear the whole thing. There's like 20 seconds left. Settle down, everybody. Maybe there's more than 20 seconds. okay, here we go. The reason I play that over the, when I was away, I watched the, I don't know what came over me, but one day it's like I needed something to watch. And I put on the reboot, the new version of Little House on the Prairie on Netflix.
1: Is it any good?
0: Oh my God, it was fantastic.
1: Oh.
0: I just needed something that wasn't challenging.
1: Yeah.
0: I wasn't feeling great. And I just wanted something I didn't have to think too hard about. And I just blasted through the new season of Little House on the Prairie. It's on Netflix. I couldn't find the theme music, though, for it. So I played you the old one. I don't think that's the theme music they use on the new one. But did anyone else watch that, or is it just me being all lame? I feel like it might have just been me. Like, every episode, somebody falls in a well. Somebody's barn burns down. Somebody gets lost in a cornfield.
1: In the new one?
0: Yeah.
1: Oh, wow. Yeah. Okay. So,
0: I'm not even joking about a guy falls in a well. Somebody got lost in a cornfield. I can't remember now if there was a... Oh, there was a town fire.
1: That was one of the
0: other one. So everybody had to come together and fight the fire.
1: That didn't even show up on my like Netflix screen.
0: Really?
1: Which, yeah, which is weird.
2: You must be way too cool.
1: Yeah, probably. Yeah. That's what it is.
0: So dumb. It's pretty wholesome. But if you want something you just don't need to think about, maybe that's... maybe Little House on the Prairie is the show for you. I never watched the original... But when my beautiful bride was sitting there watching it with me, she was like, this is a prequel. Like, this takes place before they move to Walnut Grove.
1: She's deep into the Little House on the Prairie lore.
0: She knew a little bit too much about it.
1: Oh, okay.
0: I was kind of shocked. But anyway, anybody else? Anybody else? 10029 if you want to text the show.
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1: Is it raining?
2: I bet.
1: Is that going to affect what you've got going on today? Your house painting?
3: Oh, man. Well, today the house is getting painted. Today they're just cleaning it.
1: Oh, okay.
3: So I assume the rain helps. I don't really know.
1: The exterior of your house you're having.
3: Yeah, we're having the outside of the house painted. Yeah. And yesterday I spent the afternoon taking everything off so that they can actually paint, like hose reels and,
1: yeah,
3: and I don't know, weird hooks that have been on there for 50 years. And I took my address off of the front door because it's like screwed in numbers by the door. And I didn't realize until I was all done, like, now how are these guys going to find my house? The address isn't on it.
1: Is it like sun faded? Like, could they make it out somehow?
3: Yeah, it's nice cedar siding. But yeah. So there is kind of an imprint of the numbers that were there, but they're very, it's hard to see. So
1: hopefully you've hired house painters that, you know, through, what do you call that, deduction.
3: Yeah.
1: They can realize, okay, that house is this number. That house over there is this number. So therefore, this one must be the one we're supposed to paint.
3: They've better have gone through this before.
1: Yeah.
3: Worst case scenario, what? I pay them to paint my neighbor's house because they couldn't find ours?
1: Did you go with the color I chose?
3: I think it was. I went with the soot. We're going soot.
1: Soot.
3: The dark blue.
1: Because you showed me the swatches, not swatches, but you got samples of each color and you actually painted part of the,
3: yeah.
1: And I'm like, oh, that's the one right there.
3: Yeah. You said, what did you say? You said, I think soot, the dark blue.
1: Yeah.
3: And you said with black trim. And we're like, that's too modern. We're never doing that. The color analyst came by, totally agreed with you.
1: Wow.
3: So there's your side hustle.
1: Are you doing black trim?
3: A bit of it. Some of it's white, some of it's black for reasons.
1: Well, hopefully they find your house. Hopefully they don't paint your neighbor's house.
3: Did I go on the front step and just wave to everybody?

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2: Oh, you know what else I saw in Costco the other day? I was talking a few minutes ago. It was weird because when was the last time you heard somebody's phone ring and it was actually a song playing?
3: Oh.
2: I heard Weezer Undone coming out of somebody's, and then they're like, hello, in Costco, speaking very loudly. I was in there last Sunday, like the day before Labor Day. So the Sunday afternoon, 1 p.m. That is not when I typically go to a Costco, but my daughters were in town and I wanted to take them and get them all stocked up. And that was like the only time that they were available. So we're walking around in this Costco and it is insane. I've never seen it like that in my life. People bumping into each other. And what is it with the people? They come through, you scan your card, and then they just immediately stop right there.
3: The walkway, you have to walk.
2: Scan your card and keep moving. Because everybody just stops and then they start looking for their list and no, move into the store. But anyway, it's crazy crowded in there. And I can hear this sound coming from a phone, and it sounds like, I don't know, one of your beloved Marvel action Spider-Man type movies, right? Is that Marvel?
3: Yeah, that's sure. Spider-Man. Spider-Man?
2: I don't know if it was Spider-Man.
3: Okay.
2: But it was one of those superhero action movies, and I look, and I just assumed it's going to be some kid on an iPad or something. Nope, it's a guy my age.
3: Watching the movie?
2: Pushing his cart through Costco. And he's got his coat and everything piled up in the child seat.

0: was by himself, and he just was blasting one of those superhero movies on his iPad.
1: Oh, I don't like that.
0: You can't go shopping for 20 minutes without, like, you need to be entertained the whole time.
1: Wow. I mean, the other day I did go downstairs, like, literally to grab a drink out of the fridge.
0: Yeah.
1: So, like, a 30-second trip, and I noticed my phone wasn't in my pocket. I was like, oh, I need something to do while I'm walking down the stairs, and I went and got my phone. I was like, no, Taylor.
0: Yeah, you don't need it. I thought you were doing that brick thing.
1: I am, and that's why I've noticed that and stopped halfway through. But watching... I've never had to watch a movie to go grocery shopping.
0: That was a new one for me. It's like, and the fact that he was a grown man. It was
1: great.
0: Like, you're not some kid who needs to be entertained while mommy and daddy shop for groceries. You're an adult.
1: And if you do, just put on headphones.
0: Yeah. Anyway, 10029. Go ahead. You can text the show.
2: For over 20 years.
3: This is the iconic
2: Sonic 1029.

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1: Oh, we were discussing, I was in Costco the Sunday afternoon. I've never been in there and seen it so busy. I was going out of my mind. But I saw a grown man walking around, pushing a cart. He was doing his shopping, but he had his coat piled up in the child seat thing and his iPad. And he was blasting a superhero movie.
2: No headphones?
1: No headphones, no.
2: Okay.
1: Just walking around blasting something. I don't know what movie it was, but there was lots of punchy, fighty lasers and stuff. And he just couldn't go to Costco long enough. He needs to be entertained 24/7. I couldn't do that. Plus, he was just kind of getting in everyone's way because he wasn't really paying attention to the crowd. It was nuts. I couldn't believe it. And he wasn't a young guy. He was like probably close to my age, which is old. Like really old. Marshall said, Garner, I was in Costco in the middle of the day this... Well, should I read this one or not?
2: I think so.
1: It's okay.
2: You can mumble through his name if you really want.
1: Well, I think that's key to the story, though. This is from Marshall. I was in Costco in the middle of the day this summer. I'm in line. This guy behind me was on his phone. He was crazy loud. So I turn around just to see who this guy is. Felt we all needed to hear his conversation. To my surprise... It was Jack Michaels. The guy was buying a new double ninja air fryer. That's the same one I have. Two-drawer fork. It's an 8-quart, but you have 2 4-quart drawers.
2: Wow.
1: He was buying the new double ninja air fryer. Guy never did get off the phone, so I never got a chance to say hi. Okay. See, now I feel bad about airing that one.
2: That's some pulsating Costco action.
1: It sure is. 10029 to text.
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2: Oh, this might be a good time to talk about the Silent Book Club.
3: Oh, yeah.
2: That was weird. Have you ever heard of this before? I was just scrolling through Facebook earlier this morning, and all of a sudden I saw a post, and it's a group of what appears to be, I don't know, 16 or 20 women all sitting at a long table in a restaurant, and it's called the Silent Book Club, and they're all there, and they're all just sitting in this restaurant together reading books, but they're at the table at the same time. No talking, they're just, it's a silent book club.
3: And they're all different books.
2: Yeah, they're not reading the same book either. That I can see if you were all reading the book, the same book, and it was like, okay, everybody settle down for a minute. Let's get through the first chapter, and then we'll discuss, and then maybe have some dessert.
3: Yeah, like English class in grade 8. Yeah,
2: exactly. But no, everybody's just kind of freestyling, doing their own thing. I kind of like it. I don't know if I could go read a book silently next to a stranger. Like, I could if I was sitting in an airport or on an airplane or something. That's fine. But when it's a planned event that you're just going to go sit next to a bunch of strangers and read silently, that's a little odd for me. It's Silent Book Club.

0: book club for introverts. Is anybody listening to the sound of my voice right now in the silent book club? Can you get in touch with me? And I want to find out what this is all about. I have so many questions, but I don't want to sound like I'm coming down on you.
1: No, yeah.
0: I like the fact that somebody's finally decided, let's do something quietly in public.
1: Mm-hmm.
0: Let's just go out and not make a lot of noise. 10029 to text.

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1: Hey, it's the Garner Andrews Show, the show that stars you and whatever your thing might be. Maybe you're in the silent book club. We were talking, and I'm not making fun of it. People automatically assume, and what do you? It's a weird concept for most people. It's like a group of people getting together. In the picture that I saw this morning, it was a group of probably, I'm guessing, about 18 to 20 women, and they're sitting at a long, long table in a restaurant. And this is here in Edmonton. And they've all got their books with them. But the thing is about the Silent Book Club, they're not all reading the same book. They've all brought their books to this, and they sit in proximity to other people, and they just sit there and read. Silently. A lot of people are pointing out, well, Silent Book Club, isn't that just the library? I guess it kind of is, isn't it? Somebody else said, hey, it's Merle here. I wonder if the people in the Silent Book Club silently monitor how fast the people beside them are turning pages and then judging their reading speed capabilities. That would be my worst nightmare. As a matter of fact, our program director, Leanne Cameron, messaged me while I was talking about this a few minutes ago. She has the same fear because you don't want to be the slowest reader at the table. And I guess that's the beauty of reading on a Kindle or something like that, because you can turn those pages silently. Nobody even knows. Somebody else said, my wife and her friends regularly proximity hang. They will go to each other's houses and just do their own thing in close proximity. So somebody might be reading, somebody else might be, I don't know, doing needlepoint. Somebody else might be playing drums. Is that how it happens? This is interesting. Get in touch, 10029, if you want to text.
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Now you do what they told you. 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
2: A fan of Sum 41? Did you know the following? Number one, leader Derek Whibley is a really, really good basketball player. He was the captain of his high school team and once thought he had a shot at being in the NBA despite his height. For the record, he's 5'5". Number two, if you're a fan of Sum 41, you're part of a community known as the Goons. Number three, the reason the band is called Sum 41 is because they were formed 41 days into the summer of 1996. And number four, the first ever Sum song was entitled 5-0 Grind. They were just minding their own business, skateboarding, but kept getting hassled by a security guard. Their second song was called I Love Meat. There. Don't you feel better?

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2: One of the worst things that can happen to an artist is to have an album leak before it's supposed to be released. That screws up so much with their marketing plans that acts and labels do whatever they can to prevent that from happening. Part of the challenge is allowing journalists sneak peek listens to upcoming albums so they can make all their deadlines. This can be a serious security flaw, and the album could end up on the internet months in advance. This isn't so much a problem now because of the use of watermarked digital files, but when CDs were still a thing, wow. In 2003, the White Stripes tried to screw everything up by issuing advance copies of the Elephant album only on vinyl. Pearl Jam and Radiohead gave journalists cassette players or CD players that were glued shut. Then there was a band called Guster, whose advance press copy of their 2003 album, Keep It Together, was distributed intact, except for the fact that every Sun lyric was replaced by their studio engineer going, meow, meow, meow, meow, meow.
3: I went walking in the garden.

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2: We've all seen the Salvation Army kettles throughout the Christmas season, and you have donated, haven't you? 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
1: I don't know what you can do with this information, but if you ever go in for surgery, you might want to keep this in mind. A series of studies have concluded that music played before, during, and after surgery can reduce heart rate, the level of anxiety, and even the amount of stress hormones in the bloodstream. And the result seems to be faster post-op healing. Here's where it gets complicated. As the patient goes under the knife, you don't get to choose a lot of the music in the OR. What you get is what the surgeon wants to listen to, if he's listening to music at all. Even though you've been put under, you may subliminally remember 80% of all the sounds in the operating room, including the surgeon's music. If you hate what's being played, it may actually have a negative effect on your healing process. Bottom line, do what some patients are doing. Request that the anesthetist strap on some headphones playing your favorite tunes just before he puts you under. It literally may be good for your health.

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1: Hi, I'm Alan Cross, host of the ongoing History of New Music. 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The known, the unknown, and all the surprises in between. We're unraveling the history of alternative rock, from its roots to its modern-day evolution. 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
0: Soak up the dulcet tones and WTF factoids with the ongoing History of New Music, Sundays at 8, morning and night, on Sonic 1029.
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2: If you're a fan of Muse, here are a few facts that might fill in a few blanks. Number one, the band was formed in Teignmouth in the southwest of England. Their first gigs were at their high school, where the stage was a boxing ring. Number two, before they chose the name Muse, suggesting that came from one of their teachers, the band went by Gothic Plague, Fixed Penalty, and Rocket Baby Dolls. That last one was taken from the

title of a Japanese porn film. Number three, frontman Matt Bellamy once had a couple of cats that he named Kim and Kanye. No, seriously. And number four, Matt holds the record for the most guitars smashed on a single tour. He destroyed 140 of them on the Absolution Tour back in 2004.

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1: 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And an evening with Rain Maida and Chantal Kreviazyk, September 20th at River Cree Resort and Casino. 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
2: Terry F. Pennejohn II, a professor of psychology at Coastal Carolina University, watches how popular tastes shift with economic conditions. This includes studying how economic and social factors shape preferences in popular music. Looking at number one songs on Billboard between 1955 and 2003, this was for a paper published in the journal Psychology of Music,

He discovered that in uncertain economic times, people tend to prefer songs that are long, slower, and with meaningful lyrics. It's not a perfect correlation, but it's close. Meanwhile, Playboy Playmates have tended to be more mature-looking in bad times. I'm just throwing that in. Draw your own conclusions for that one.

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2: Because big groups don't have the bandwidth to play all the shows their fans demand, there is a lot of money to be made in the realm of the tribute band. In case you don't know, this is where a cover band does their best to reproduce the real thing for smaller audiences. For example, there's a group called The Fillers, who are so good at being a reasonable facsimile of The Killers that they've played in front of audiences of 30,000 people. There's the Foo Fighters, which is spelled F-A-U-X. Five guys that do their best to recreate what Dave and the guys do. Led Zeppelin is an all-female Led Zeppelin cover group. Oasis is just that, Oasis-ish. And then there was the case of Pearl Jam, with Jam spelled with two M's. They were threatened by The Real Deal, who were concerned about the confusion caused by that extra M. They're now called Legal Jam.

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1: Have you ever wondered why many bars and restaurants insist on playing music so loud while you're trying to have a conversation? It could be that they've known all along what scientists have confirmed, that loud music makes you drink more. Dr. Nicolas Gergen of the University of South Brittany in France observed the habits of drinkers on a Saturday night. And he noticed that when the music was turned up, the people in the place bought more drinks and drank faster. Apparently, the loud music aroused the brain in such a way that everything was done more and faster, including drinking. Something you might want to observe the next time you go out, you know, just in case you keep striking out at the bar.

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2: Rivers Cuomo of Weezer is one of the most interesting dudes in all of music. For example, for the last couple of years, he's live-streamed himself playing Beethoven's sonatas in order. Each performance runs up to 75 minutes, and he says he finds this very satisfying. Someone once told him he'd have a better sleep if he duct-taped his mouth shut at night. He's doing that, and he says he sleeps much deeper. Rivers has been deep into computer coding for the past couple of years. He's become quite good at creating special programs and apps for his musical needs. Rivers and his daughter are into falconry, as in hunting with a falcon. He's big into meditation, 2 hours a day for the last 20 years. He's also spent the last few years learning important and useful phrases in more than 100 foreign languages. He says that comes in very handy when the band is on tour.

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1: 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Before streaming, before iTunes, even before Napster and file sharing, people were illegally exchanging music using other online methods. If you were an early internet nerd, you might have traded digital tracks through IRC, which stood for Internet Relay Chat. Trading this way was very, very slow because IRC use predates MP3s, which meant that the original WAV files, which were huge, were the only thing available. And this was also before broadband connections. If you were lucky, you had a 56K modem for dial-up access, which meant that downloading a single song took at least 15 minutes, but could take up to an hour or more. Another place to find songs were the private rooms offered by AOL chat rooms. Because of the way AOL was set up, uploading and downloading was a lot faster than IRC, but still painfully slow and complicated. No wonder the music industry ignored this kind of song trading until Napster came along in 1999. But by then, though, it was too late.

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0: Oh, look at that. You know what? People did love Little House on the Prairie.
1: Okay.
0: Huh. Oh, a lot of people recognize the theme music. So you people that recognize the old theme music, did you watch the new version? It's only one season of the new season of Little House on the Prairie.
2: LHOTP. That's what the cool kids are calling
0: it. Are they?
2: Someone texted that.
0: Yeah, I saw that. I honestly can't wait for the next season. I can't wait. It's just so... Nobody solves a mystery by typing really loudly on a keyboard and, you know, enhancing a digital photo that there's no way in real life you can make that any crisper. Mm-hmm. But for some reason, they have a special computer. I like the fact that it's super simple. There's not much going on. Look, I'm not the president of the Little House on the Prairie fan club. I was just saying that it was the right show.

0: at the right time for me while I was recovering for surgery. I didn't want to think about anything. I was feeling uncomfortable. I just wanted to sit and lose myself in the world of hardship and woe on the American prairies. That's what it's all about. People falling into wells, towns burning down, horses getting away, you know? And it was, so now everybody's chiming in. Okay, I got to watch that now. It might not be for you, okay? Little House on the Prairie might not, and there's probably a pretty good chance it's not for you. So I wish I didn't even talk about it. I don't want to get blamed for this. It's one of those, you know how, and we've talked about this before, everybody keeps a list in their phone, like somebody recommends a show for you, and you're like, hang on, and you pull out the notes in your phone and you add it to the list. I always put the person's name beside it in bold, and then you have a two-strike thing with me. You get two strikes.
1: Oh, it used to be three.
0: No.
1: You're down to two.
0: Shrinkflation, man.
1: Okay.
0: It's down to two. So I hope you don't put that in your phone. As a Garner on the radio said we should watch Little House on the Prairie. It's not for you. Trust me, it's not. 10029 to text. You can call the show, too, at 780-423-1029.
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2: Oh, you know what else I saw in Costco the other day? I was talking a few minutes ago. It was weird because when was the last time you heard somebody's phone ring and it was actually a song playing?
3: Oh.
2: I heard Weezer Undone coming out of somebody's, and then they're like, hello, in Costco, speaking very loudly. I was in there last Sunday, like the day before Labor Day. So the Sunday afternoon, 1 p.m. That is not when I typically go to a Costco, but my daughters were in town and I wanted to take them and get them all stocked up. And that was like the only time that they were available. So we're walking around in this Costco and it is insane. I've never seen it like that in my life. People bumping into each other. And what is it with the people? They come through, you scan your card, and then they just immediately stop right there.
3: The walkway, you have to walk.
2: Scan your card and keep moving. Because everybody just stops and then they start looking for their list. And no, move into the store.

0: scan your card and keep moving. Because everybody just stops and then they start looking for their list and no, move into the store. But anyway, it's crazy crowded in there. And I can hear this sound coming from a phone, and it sounds like, I don't know, one of your beloved Marvel action Spider-Man type movies, right? Is that Marvel?
1: Yeah, that's sure. Spider-Man. Spider-Man?
0: But I don't know if it was Spider-Man.
1: Okay.
0: But it was one of those superhero action movies, and I look, and I just assume it's going to be some kid on an iPad or something. Nope, it's a guy my age.
1: Watching the movie?
0: Pushing his cart through Costco. And he's got his coat and everything piled up in the child seat. He was by himself, and he just was blasting one of those superhero movies on his iPad.
1: Oh, I don't like that.
0: You can't go shopping for 20 minutes without, like, you need to be entertained the whole time.
1: Wow. I mean, the other day I did go downstairs, like, literally to grab a drink out of the fridge.
0: Yeah.
1: So, like, a 30-second trip, and I noticed my phone wasn't in my pocket. I was like, oh, I need something to do while I'm walking down the stairs, and I went and got my phone. I was like, no, Taylor.
0: Yeah, you don't need it. I thought you were doing that brick thing.
1: I am, and that's why I've noticed that and stopped halfway through. But watching... I've never had to watch a movie to go grocery shopping.
0: That was a new one for me. It's like, and the fact that he was a grown man. It was
1: great.
0: Like, you're not some kid who needs to be entertained while mommy and daddy shop for groceries. You're an adult.
1: And if you do, just put on headphones.
0: Yeah. Anyway, 10029. Go ahead. You can text the show.
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2: Well, here we go again. 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We're playing for $2,400. 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
2: 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Text WRENCH to 10029 right now because we play next. Oh, and make sure your phone's not on Do Not Disturb, because then we'll phone you and you won't know we're phoning and you won't answer and you won't win the money. It is 6:02 now. My name's Garner. Here comes Taylor Smith with the things you need to know.
4: Alberta's police watchdog, ACERT, is investigating after Edmonton Police Service officers fatally shot a 36-year-old man at a West Edmonton home over the weekend. Police say the man entered the residence where a woman was shot and an infant was injured in what investigators believe was a domestic violence-related incident. Officers responded to the home near Donsdale Drive around 10 a.m. Police say the suspect appeared at the door with a firearm, did not comply with commands, leading three officers to discharge their weapons. The man was pronounced dead at the scene. Two women and an infant were taken to hospital with non-life-threatening injuries. With the federal government looking at banning social media for children under 16, the big tech companies are bringing their age assurance tools to Canada. Basically, they guess and verify.

0: by how old you are based on what you're doing online.
1: Oh.
0: Uh-huh. So for Google, they look at your search activity, your YouTube viewing habits to estimate your age and apply additional protections to accounts if you are, you know, 16 or under. For Meta, they use AI to analyze account information and what you're posting and commenting and all of that stuff. So if your search history looks like mine and you're comparing different vacuum brushes,
1: you'll be fine.
0: I think I'm going to go with the SEB228, by the way.
1: Are you?
0: Yeah.
1: Okay.
0: Got a better motor in the power head, so...
1: Who makes that?
0: That's a Miele.
1: Oh, yeah. Fancy.
0: Then you're probably safe if that's what you're looking up. But if you do get caught behind these, adults incorrectly identified as underage can verify their age using government ID, a selfie, just see if your hair's gray.
1: Sure.
0: Or a credit card check.
1: Meanwhile, there's 13-year-olds everywhere going, "Dear Google, how to clean broccoli.
0: How do I get my calcium up?
1: Yeah.
0: My bones are sore." The Pitt was the big winner at the Emmys last night, winning for Outstanding Drama Series for the second year in a row. And Noah Wiley, who plays Dr. Robbie, won Outstanding Lead Actor in a Drama. On the comedy side, Widow's Bay was the big winner.
1: That's a comedy?
0: I guess.
1: Hmm.
0: I feel like a lot of stuff in the comedy is not that funny.
1: Well, I watched Widow's Bay, and I thought it was pretty good. I enjoyed it.
0: I haven't seen it yet.
1: It's one of those shows that feels like it should be a Stephen King show, but it's not.
0: Mm.
1: It takes place in that part of the world, too, like New England.
0: Yeah.
1: But, yeah, it's pretty good.
0: Okay.
1: I don't remember a whole lot about it, actually.
0: Well,
1: other than I liked it, and I probably watched it 2 months ago. And it's already escaped me.
0: Left you already. Well, it made history. Got 14 Emmys last night.
1: Really?
0: Yeah.
1: Was it that good?
0: That's a lot. I still haven't seen it. It's only been 20 seconds, Garner. I don't know. Yeah. Jean Smart won for the fifth year in a row for lead actress in a comedy. That's for Hacks. And then Rhea Seehorn won lead actress in a drama for Pluribus. The Late Show with Stephen Colbert, you know, the one that's been canceled, that won for Outstanding Variety Series, even though it's going off the air.
2: I want to say to the audience, thank you so much for watching. We hope you enjoyed the show. We had a great time doing it for you. That's it. Thank you. We'll catch you all on the flip.
0: There you go. And then The Traitors won for Best Reality Competition Program, Best Reality TV Show.
1: Traitors?
0: Yeah, I think everyone talks about The Traitors. Like, oh, you would love it. You would love it. You would love it.
1: Hmm.
0: But I haven't seen it yet. But
1: as in, like, stock trade?
0: No, traitors. Like, traitors. You are a traitor.
1: Oh.
0: Yeah.
1: Okay.
0: So I guess that's good, too. A new Costco is coming to one of our bedroom communities. This is really going to change the rankings as they battle it out in the battle of the bedroom communities.
1: Who's getting a Costco?
0: Stony Plain.
1: Wow.
0: Uh-huh. There's plans in a new development in Stony Plain that have a Costco smack dab in the middle of it. They'll be in the new Stony Plain Power Center that's being built around Highway 16A and Veterans Boulevard. So now... the bedroom communities that are in the upper tier, because they have a Costco, are Stony Plain, St. Albert, Sherwood Park, and Leduc/Nisku.
1: Okay.
0: So,
1: take that, Fort Saskatchewan.
0: Yeah, sorry, Spruce
1: take
0: Grove.
1: Take that. Oof. Oh, that's going to be a blow to Spruce Grove.
0: Right? Why would you even go there now?
1: Spruce Grove looks down on Stony Plain so hard.
0: But now they've got to go there for their hot dogs. For their bulk muffins.
1: And also, Stony Plain just opened Canada's largest pickleball center.
0: Yeah, that's pretty good, too.
1: Anything, I've seen it. Hey. It's impressive.
0: Climbing up the rankings.
1: Was Stony that, hang Plain. On, hang on, hang on. Was that in Spruce or was that in Stony?
0: This Costco is
1: no,
0: in
1: no,
0: Stony.
1: No, the pickleball thing.
0: Oh.
1: I was driving around out there one day, and this is probably going to sound really offensive.
0: Okay.
1: I get the two confused sometimes.
0: Oh, see, that's the biggest problem with Stony Plain and Spruce Grove. No one can keep them apart.
1: Yeah, and they got that weird stretch of highway between the two of them that feels like I should be doing highway speed, but yet I'm doing 60.
0: Mm-hmm.
1: That doesn't seem right.
0: And they both start with S's and are two words.
1: Oh.
0: It's too confusing for me.
1: I feel like Stony Plain has the quainter of the downtowns.
0: Yeah.
1: Is there even a downtown in Spruce Grove?
0: Mm-hmm.
1: Anyway.
0: This will be the 9th Costco in the greater Edmonton region. No hard date on when it's going to open, though.
1: Lloydminster's getting one.
0: Oh, yeah. On which side?
1: Alberta.
0: Yeah. Take that, Saskatchewan. When you're hiking, there's a pretty universal greeting you give other hikers when you pass. It's the polite, closed mouth smile and nod, the

0: Maybe you give a wave or a, geez, you're on the way down. But someone hiking just came across another hiker who was belting out Creed into the canyon. There's video of it.
1: What was that?
0: This is like an Instagram. It's Bryce Canyon down in the States. There's video of it. The guy is pretty far away. Like he zooms in and zooms in and zooms in on him and finally finds him. There's a few other people just vibing out and hiking with him, singing to Creed.
1: Yeah. Who hasn't from time to time just wanted to shout into a canyon?
0: Oh, God.
1: Yeah.
0: Sometimes you need to let some emotions out. And that's the way to do it. So next hike, maybe swap your polite smile nod out for some Creed. Sonic weather. It's going to be sunny and 15 degrees today, down to 4 overnight, and then it might rain. But tomorrow, sunny and 20 degrees, 23 on Thursday. Right now, Sonic, it is 3 degrees.
1: 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Text that to 10029 right now if you think you know what the bleeped out word is in this phrase.
2: Hey, it's Cam Whitcomb. One of the hardest parts about touring is missing my...
1: Missing is what? Jim Guest family yesterday afternoon. That's it. We play next.
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2: Ladies and gentlemen, meet Dwayne. Hey, Dwayne. How you doing? Dwayne? Hello?
3: Dwayne.
2: Dwayne, where are you? Oh, hang on. Dwayne? Hello?
3: Where'd he go?
2: Oh, my God.
3: Okay.
2: He's still on the phone. I can still see. Am I doing something wrong here?
3: Let's look.
2: No, I think I've got this. What? He's on hold? No. Hello? Oh, there.
4: Hello, I'm here. Technology is awesome.
2: Yeah, that was all.
4: Oh my goodness!
2: Sorry, everybody. Hey, Dwayne. By the way, I gotta say, you've got the most handsome phone number I've ever seen.
4: Thank you. It's my original.
2: Really? Oh, wow. How did you get? You must have known somebody who worked at the phone company back in the day.
4: You'd think so, but no. That's my first number when really? I got my first phone 20 years ago.
2: It looks like a business phone number. It looks like you should have a jingle.
4: Yeah, I should be. I should have a jingle. I got to come up with that. That's a good idea, Garner.
2: Yeah. Dwayne, where are you going? What are you doing?
4: I am headed to work on the east end of Edmonton from Spruce Grove.
2: Oh, that is not getting a Costco.
4: Yeah.
2: Yeah, the Spruce Grove that didn't get a Costco or Canada's largest pickleball facility.
4: That's right. Are you

0: Jealous?
1: Yeah. I could care less.
2: Okay.
3: Taking the high road.
4: Dwayne, are you following along with the mystery word? Are you keeping track of the guesses?
1: As best as I can while I'm at work, yes.
4: Okay, well, take a listen to the newest mystery phrase. I've always called him Cameron, but he introduces himself as Cam. Are we being too formal?
1: That came out of nowhere.
4: Yeah. Well, take a listen.
5: Hey, it's Cam Whitcomb. One of the hardest parts about touring is missing my...
4: What is the hardest part about touring? What does he miss the most?
1: I will say brother.
4: For $2,400 is the mystery word brother. Not it. But thank you, Dwayne. Keep trying, pal, okay?
1: Was it a repeat or no?
0: Nope, that's the first time anyone said brother. Awesome. So you got that
1: that's
0: going
1: awesome.
0: For you.
4: No, the last guest last night was family. The first guest this morning was brother. Not it. Thanks, Dwayne.
1: Okay, awesome. Thanks, guys. Have a good day.
4: You too. Bye. Well, that's how that game works. It's called Mystery Word. We do this 7 times a day. And it's for Lube City.
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1: 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We're still doing okay in traffic, but if you do see any stalls or collisions, text 10029. Sonic weather, it's going to be sunny and 15 degrees today, down to 4 overnight. It might rain. Tomorrow, sunny and 20 degrees, 23 on Thursday. Right now, at Sonic, it's 3 degrees.

Sloane, the good in everyone on Sonic 1029. My name's Garner. Welcome to the show. It's Tuesday morning. It's dark. It's early. Do you know what? We're going to make our own sunshine together right now. I got here this morning and I was just scrolling through the text machine, just reading some of the texts that came in overnight. Somebody messaged and all they said, Superstore is out of cottage cheese today. And I've heard that. I've heard that there's a cottage cheese shortage right now. Why is that true? And if so, why? What's going on? Also, have you tried to buy Black Forest ham lately? Like the deli meat? Where did all the Black Forest ham go? Huh? Can somebody explain? Remember the good old days when it was a Tickle Me Elmo or a Cabbage Patch Kid that were sold out every... Now it's cottage cheese and ham? I don't understand anything anymore. 10029 to text the show. If you want to call the show, it's 780-423-1029. It's going to be a pretty good day today. Sunny and 15. Sunny and 20 for tomorrow. You look ahead to Foo Fighters on Thursday. Look at this. Sunny and 23. It's 2 degrees out there right now with Hozier on Sonic 102.9.

Sonic 1029 Fallout Boy on Garner Andrews Show, the show that stars you. I was talking a few minutes ago. I was scrolling through the text machine, just a bunch of stuff that came in overnight. And somebody said, Superstore sold out of cottage cheese. I'm like, what's going on with cottage cheese? How come there's a cottage cheese shortage? And then everybody started chiming in along the lines of, it's because of a social media trend where people are pushing high protein diets. Cottage cheese has a lot of protein in it. Jana says, my theory is that the cottage cheese is part of the protein craze. Everyone is buying it. Another person, someone else, they said the same thing. High protein diets everywhere. The cottage cheese industry was not prepared and can't keep up. Okay, well, good to know. Thank you. I still don't know what's happened to all the Black Forest deli ham, though. Maybe it's just at the grocery store I go to. You can't get it. 10029 if you're texting. If you're calling, it's 780-423-1029. Coming up just after 7 o'clock this morning, No Time to Google made its triumphant return to the show yesterday. It took the summer off, but it was back yesterday. Shauna was our first contestant. Shauna went 4 for 9. And, you know, she seemed pretty disappointed in herself. But I said, hey, it wasn't 3 for 9. How are you going to do? I tested Taylor here backstage. Oh, he went 8 out of 9. He blew the math question. If you're good at times tables, you'll be fine. You're going to do fine. My beautiful bride, I tested her yesterday afternoon at home. She she's crazy smart. But she doesn't typically excel in the music category questions on No Time to Google. She nailed it. Boom. Didn't even hesitate. So come play the game just after 7 o'clock this morning. That's when we always play No Time to Google. It's always worth $1,000. And all this week, just for showing up, this can't be taken away from you. No matter what happens, you get $50 to spend at Triple O's. Space Hog now, in the meantime, is on Sonic 1029.

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16: 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Sonic Weather, it's going to be sunny and 15 degrees today, down to 4 overnight. Tomorrow, 20 and sunny, 23 on Thursday. Right now at Sonic, it is 2 degrees.
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Edmonton acknowledges Treaty 6 territory and the land on which we broadcast is the traditional gathering place for diverse Indigenous peoples, including the Cree, Blackfoot, Métis, Nakota Sioux, Iroquois, Dene, Ojibwe, Soto, Anishinaabe, and Inuit. 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

0: Sonic 1029. It's Gob O'Allen. My name's Garner. Welcome to the show. 1 hour from right now, just over an hour from now, your next shot at Sonic's $40,000 mystery word for Lube City. This new one from Cameron Whitcomb. This one right here.
1: Hey, it's Cam Whitcomb. One of the hardest parts about touring is missing my...
0: We're already at $2,600. Dwayne was on a while ago. He guessed brother. Nope, not brother. Be here at 8 o'clock this morning for your next chance to solve the mystery word and win riches. Speaking of riches, I got $1,000 sitting right over here to my broadcast left. You can have that if you want. Just stick around for a few minutes.

we're going to play Sonic's $1,000 No Time to Google. It's back again. And all this week, win or lose, everybody who gets on, you get $50 that you can spend at Triple O's. Sonic's $1,000 No Time to Google. It's coming up right away. I was watching, oh my God, have you watched the Travis Barker documentary yet? Yeah, it's Disney Plus, Hulu. I watched it the other night. It was fantastic. It was really good. And then I got the hunger and I wanted more music documentary. So I fired up that Noah Kahan doc on Netflix. Only made it in about 30 minutes or so before I was struggling to keep my eyes open. And not that it wasn't good. I guess I just had enough music documentary for the day. I will get back to it, though. This is Noah Kahan. It's The Great Divide, and it's on Sonic 102.9.

0: New Year, just minutes away from Sonic's $1,000. No time to Google. It's 7:02. My name's Garner. Here comes Taylor with the things you need to know.
1: The big tech companies are bringing something called age assurance to Canada because the federal government, they're looking at banning social media for children under 16. It's something that's been going on around the world. So Google and Meta have this technology where they can look at what you're doing online. For Google, it's like your search activity and what you're watching on YouTube, and then estimate your age. And then they apply protections to your account if they identify it as being belonging to a minor. Meta uses AI and looks at your posts and comments and stuff like that. So you don't have to upload your ID to say how old you are. They just judge you.
0: Yeah.
1: Based on what you're looking up.
0: So that's why 13-year-olds everywhere are Googling, what is the current barometric pressure?
1: How many points over prime is my mortgage? That'll really trend you upwards. What supplements can I take for hip pain?
0: Yeah.
1: Those are all real searches. Yeah, so if you're probably looking those things up, you're safe from getting caught behind these, I don't know, age assurance walls. But if you do get incorrectly identified as underage, then you can verify your account using government ID, a selfie, or a credit card check.
0: What is the most valuable stamp?
1: Oh, stamps are expensive. Speaking of old person yelling at a cloud, whenever you need to buy a stamp, it's like $45 now.
0: For one stamp?
1: For one stamp. I don't like it at all.
0: And the stamps don't... Okay, pay attention to this conversation if you want your age to trend up.
1: That's right.
0: So you can get verified. You buy a stamp now, it doesn't even have a value on it. It's just a stamp.
1: Yeah, so you don't know what to do and how many to send.
0: How many of these do I have to put on this birthday card to my grandma?
1: That's right.
0: Like, is it one or is it 11?
1: Yeah.
0: Do I use the whole book? How does this work?
1: And you don't even get to lick them anymore. They're just stickers.
0: Yeah.
1: Okay. Yep, you should be fine on the age check online.
0: Oh, I don't miss the lick stamps.
1: No?
0: Oh, no, I don't miss those at all.
1: Oh, I was like, huh, how bad is it going to taste? Maybe this one will taste good. Like,
0: remember there used to be a sponge and you'd put the little...
1: Yeah.
0: God, this is going to trend everybody's age way up.
1: What happened to those sponges?
0: Now let's talk about text or fax machines.
1: Mm-hmm. It's a big change when they went to the normal flat printer paper from the roll.
0: Somebody said, I'm 15 and I just looked up how the stock market is doing today. It's not good, it says. There you go.
1: Not good.
0: Wow. Oh. You sound like a regular Angus Watt.
1: I hope the Dow recovers.
0: Me too.
1: Okay. Alberta's police watchdog, ACERT, is investigating after Edmonton police fatally shot a 36-year-old man in his West Edmonton home on Sunday. Police say the man entered the residence where a woman was shot and an infant was injured. The suspect appeared at the door with a firearm and did not comply with demands, which led to the three officers discharging their weapons. The man was pronounced dead on scene, and the investigation is looking to see how everything went down. If you're taking the LRT this morning, you might be able to use your phone while you're underground now. Exciting. ETS is rolling out their underground cell service project, which will bring reception into the dead zones down there. Right now, Bell and TELUS networks should work underground on the LRT line when you're downtown, with more providers coming soon. So good news. More people watching TikTok on speakerphone. Coming to an LRT train near you.
0: Oh, my God. Remember those 6 minutes back in the olden days? Those 6 minutes when you were out of touch with the outside world? Yeah. Remember?
1: You just had to stare out of the LRT window at the dark abyss, which felt like the inside of your brain, with lights rushing by. The Pitt and Widow's Bay were the big winners at the Emmys last night, winning for Best Outstanding Drama Series and Best Outstanding Comedy Series. They got a bunch of acting awards, too. But the moment that stood out in the broadcast last night was a tribute they did for Catherine O'Hara. Annie Murphy, Dan Levy, and Macaulay Culkin, her on-screen kids from Schitt's Creek and Home Alone, did a tribute to her. This is Macaulay Culkin.
2: There are all kinds of words I could use to describe Catherine.

0: She was encouraging. She was warm. She was funny. But the word that I think of is mama. So she may have forgotten me.
1: Twice.
0: But we will always remember her. Thank you.
2: Twice.
3: Was it her fault both times?
2: It was kind of her fault. I mean, the dad also could have noticed.
3: See, that's the thing, is I feel like maybe the dad wasn't carrying much of the weight while the family's trying to get out of the house to go to the airport.
2: Yeah, the mental load was definitely on her.
3: It was, yeah. She was burdened.
2: It was a big burden. That's too many kids to bring to Paris.
3: Yeah.
2: It's too much. Sonic weather.
3: Oh, wait, hang on a second. Somebody just messaged. We were talking about age verification now and how the big tech giants are going to use AI to figure out how old you really are.
2: Yeah, based on what you're looking up.
3: Yeah, so that you can get age verified so that you're, you know, not some nine-year-old looking at, you know what, on the internet. This person says, oh, this is from Lori in the park. Oh, no, I work in education. I'm constantly looking up age seven to eight cartoon characters in order to make various math and language art games. They're going to think I'm eight. Yeah, this is going to work in reverse for you.
2: Yeah, that's not good.
3: No.
2: Do a quick search of the Dow. That'll turn things around.
3: Sure.
2: Pretending I know what the Dow is.
3: The Dow Jones.
2: Oh.
3: Who'd you like better, Dow or Jones?
2: Dr. Jones.
3: Yeah. Yeah. Me too.
2: Sonic Weather is for the Edmonton Humane Society Fall Lottery and 50-50. 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It's going to be sunny.

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1: No time to Google.
2: You can do it. I believe in you. I know it. You're going to go 9 for 9 today, and you're going to win $1,000. That's all you have to do. If you want to play No Time to Google, text your first name and the word play to 10029. Do it right now, because we're going to play in just a couple of minutes here. Everybody who gets on this week, too, this is a good little prize. You get $50 to spend at Triple O's. Text right now. We're going to play in just a minute. Sonic's $1,000 No Time to Google. 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

0: Google.
1: Matt doesn't need our stinking singing training wheels. Beautiful, Matt. You're the voice of an angel, pal.
0: Oh, thank you.
1: What are you doing?
0: Just on my way to work.
1: Okay. Are you excited about your work day?
0: Absolutely.
1: Good.
2: Wow.
1: Okay. Is he being facetious?
2: I don't know. Maybe he works.
0: Yeah. It's sunny, so I'll take the sun.
1: Yeah, somebody just messaged a few minutes ago and said, you guys, you got to take a look at the sun. And I'm not getting tricked into temporary blindness again.
0: No.
1: I'm not doing that.
0: No, false hope.
1: Yeah. Well, Matt, welcome to the show. Have you ever been on No Time to Google before?
0: I have not.
1: Well, I don't want to put any pressure on you, but when you were sitting on hold backstage, I announced aloud to everybody in this room, Matt is winning $1,000.
0: Oh, gosh. Okay.
1: Now, does that put pressure on you?
0: Like a little bit, but it's okay. I can handle a little bit of pressure.
1: No, I think it's just you should take that as I've got confidence in you because some people are just very assertive in a positive way on the phone, and you are one of those people. So,
0: well, thank you.
1: I think you're going to do great here, Matt. Now, you've already got yourself $50 that you can spend at Triple O's that cannot be taken away. I do want to give you $1,000, so Taylor...

0: up on the ladder.
1: Uh-huh.
0: Let's have 60 seconds on that clock. Matt, we're going to go real fast. First answer out of your mouth gets locked in. You can't change your answer, so don't just blurt stuff out. If you don't know an answer, say pass. If there's time at the end, we'll go back, okay?
2: Sounds great.
0: Matt, for $1,000, there's no time to Google. What month does Black Friday take place in?
2: December.
0: If someone tells you the date is 9/15, what month and day is it?
2: September 15th.
0: Do you have the time to listen to me whine? Is a line from a song by what Sonic band?
2: Oh, pass.
0: If you're watching TMNT, what are you watching?
2: Teenage Mutant Ninja Turtles.
0: What is 13 times 3?
2: 39.
0: Kenworth, Peterbilt, Mack are all types of what?
2: Semi-trucks.
0: What streaming service is Ted Lasso on?
2: Netflix?
0: True or false, Apple just unveiled an iPhone that you can fold in half.
2: True.
0: On the YouTube series Hot Ones, what do the guests eat?
2: Chicken wings.
0: Do you have the time to listen to me whine is a line from a song by what band?
2: Oh, my God. Oh, dang.
0: Oh.
2: That's okay.
1: Yeah, I think Garner jinxed you.
0: No,
1: I think that's okay. What happened.
0: Oh, I got to stop doing that. I hope unnecessary pressure on you.
2: No, you're good, Garner.
0: Okay.
1: Well, let's mark your work, Matt, see where it all went wrong.
0: Well, it went wrong right out of the gate, yeah. Actually.
2: Yep,
1: what
2: first
1: month
2: one.
1: Does Black Friday take place in? You said December. No, it's November.
2: Yep.
1: American Thanksgiving is when that goes down. If someone tells you the date is 9/15, what month and day is it? You said September 15th. That's today. And that's the right answer. Do you have the time to listen to me whine is a line from a song by what Sonic band? Passed on this. Has it come to you yet?
2: It's there, but I can't even think of it.
0: Do you have the time to listen to me whine?
1: It's a Green Day song.
2: Oh, of course it is.
1: Yeah.
0: Basket case.
1: Mm-hmm. If you're watching TMNT, what are you watching? You knew it was Teenage Mutant Ninja Turtles. What is 13 times 3? This is the math question I flubbed in dress rehearsal, but you didn't. You knew it's 39. Kenworth, Peterbilt, and Mack are all types of what? You knew they're trucks. What streaming service is Ted Lasso on? You went with Netflix? No.
2: Prime?
0: No.
1: No.
0: Try again. Whoa. Keep going.
2: Oh, gosh. What's the next one?
0: You could go Disney. You could go Apple. You could go
1: Crave.
2: It's Apple.
1: Yeah, I don't know. It's Apple. That's the Ted Lasso's on Apple. Then true or false, Apple just unveiled an iPhone that you can fold in half. Yeah, that's true. The iPhone Duo. And then on the YouTube series Hot Ones, what did the guests eat? You said chicken wings. Yeah, hot chicken wings. That's the right answer. For a final score, Matt, of 6 out of 9.
0: Yeah.
2: I'll take it, guys.
0: Yeah. Mm-hmm. Well, Matt, you are a ray of sunshine, pal, and I hope you try again sometime. Hey, enjoy that triple O's, okay?
2: Thanks so much, guys. Have a good day.
0: You bet.
1: You too. Bye.
0: Well, that's how the game works. The game.

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12: Still haven't seen any problems in traffic, but if you do, you can text 10029. Sonic Weather, it's going to be a sunny 15 degrees today, down to 4 overnight.

0: Nope.
1: Nope.
0: Still not tired of it. Is that song 20 years old now? Must be close. Oh. I still like hearing that, though. Cold War Kids first. At 7:36, you're listening to the Garner Andrews Show on a Sunshine and Lollipops Tuesday morning here in the big city. It looks beautiful out there. It's going to be a nice few days here, including Foo Fighters on Thursday. If you're holding, if you got tickets for that show, outdoors at Commonwealth Stadium, sunny in 23, that's going to be a pretty awesome day. Taylor Smith, last night, your Henday Hounds.
1: Mm-hmm.
0: You guys hit the big time, and you got to play on, the Ice Palace?
2: The Ice Palace.
0: So that's the rink, if you're not from here, that's the rink inside West Edmonton Mall, where thousands and thousands of adoring fans can gather and watch you play.
2: Mm-hmm.
0: No pressure at all. How did it go?
2: Well, it was while the mall was open, too.
0: Yeah.
2: Like, it was an early game. It was at 6:30. So there were actually quite a few people there.
0: Uh-huh.
2: Like, just hanging over the rails, staring down. A lot of people taking video.
0: Oh, no.
2: Which
0: was concerning.
2: Do you think
0: you were being scouted?
2: Yeah, we are in Div 29.
0: Yeah.
2: Out of 30. And maybe there was a scout from, you know, one of the real high-up divs, like Div 28, where the action gets way faster.
0: Oh, yeah.
2: But it didn't go so well for us.
0: Oh, so there was no...
3: Who let the dogs out?
0: No, none of this in the dressing room?
2: No, that's the song we play after we win.
0: Oh.
2: So it was just silence in the dressing room.
0: Was it bad?
2: We lost 7-1.
0: Oh, that's not good.
2: Great.
0: Hey, did you have fun with your friends?
2: We had a lot of fun.
0: Good.
2: After the game, someone said, I think it was Miranda, said, there's no other team I would love losing more with. So... There's no other team I enjoy losing more with.
0: Is that a good thing?
2: I mean,
0: that's a good thing.
2: That's
0: kind of positive.
2: It's all about the sportsmanship, right?
0: That's right.
2: The hardest part of the game, honestly, though, not the crowd, not the pressure from the scouts.
0: Uh-huh.
2: It's set up right next to one of the Wetzel's Pretzels locations.
0: Oh, and you can smell them.
2: On
0: right?
2: the ice the entire time. I just want a pretzel. I just want a malt pretzel and a lemonade.
0: Did you go
2: all
0: get
2: I could
0: one
2: think
0: after?
2: About. No, they were closed by the time we were done.
0: What?
2: We hung out from the
0: room
2: after.
0: Oh, okay. I was going to say, what time does the mall close?
2: Yeah.
0: How late did your game go? Aren't they like an hour?
2: Yeah, it was just like an hour, but the wafting smell of pretzels really distracted me from my game.
0: And I guess when you're allotted that primetime ice time and you're allotted that dressing room, you make the most of it.
2: Mm-hmm.
0: You don't just leave that dressing room and go home immediately.
2: No, you look around and think, it's only 8:00. We can do so many activities.
0: So the Henday Hounds, how many games into the season is this?
2: That was our second game. We are 1-1.
0: Okay, that's not so bad.
2: Not horrible.
0: That's not so bad. In other news.

0: News, Little House on the Prairie. That's right. We were talking about the reboot of Little House on the Prairie on the show yesterday morning. You remember, this is from the old series. Like, this is the theme song from back in the day. Oh, there's crop failure and dysentery. The shapeless dresses and off-screen missionary. Oh no, the young man fell down the well. Toothpaste wasn't invented yet. I'll bet Charles's breath smells like hell. Little House on the Prairie. This needed words, I think. It would be way better with words. But I was talking on the show yesterday. Enough of that. I'll just let it finish. Everybody wants to hear the... So we were talking about that on the show yesterday. When I was away, I binged the reboot on Netflix of Little House on the Prairie, and wasn't too bad.
1: Well, you're the president of the fan club now.
0: No, not quite, but I do look forward to the second season. It was good because it was, wholesome. It was easy to watch. I mean, there was just, oh my God, is Laura really lost in the cornfield? Oh, how are we going to find her? How is she going to get out? Send up a drone? No, because this is the 1800s. And I think that's what I like most about it. Somebody said, Garner, watched the first episode of Little House on the Prairie last night. It was so good. This is in all caps. It was so good. Thank God that dog came back. Oh, spoiler.
1: Hey.
0: This person goes on to say, anyway, a cool Edmonton connection, one of the owners of Theater Garage, who have done, we've done lots of work with them for our Halloweeny roast and stuff. One of the owners of Theater Garage here in Edmonton had to measure a bunch of the actors, and then they asked her to make a costume, which she said usually when that happens, the costume just goes into stock or it's never used. But her costume happened to be in the very first episode of the show.
1: Oh.
0: Wow. Which costume was it? I'm going to have to go back for a rewatch because it has been a month since I watched Little House on the Prairie. I don't want to talk about it anymore. I don't want to be known as the guy who loves Little House on the Prairie. I never watched the original back in the 70s and 80s because I was way too cool for that. But I'm no longer cool. And I don't care anymore. So I watched Little House on the Prairie. 10029 if you want to text the show. If you want to call the show, 780-423-1029. 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

0: Sonic 102.9 Outkast, Ms. Jackson. Earlier this morning, Taylor, I don't know if you were paying attention or not. Have you been struggling? Have you been hit by the great cottage cheese shortage that seems to be sweeping the nation?
1: Gross, no.
0: Oh.
1: That might be the grossest available food at the grocery store.
0: It's not a good solo food.
1: No.
0: I'll tell you that. It's got to be a part of something else. But somebody, when I got here this morning, I just started scrolling backwards through the text machine to see what was going on overnight. And there was a text in there, and all it said was, Superstore's out of cottage cheese again. And I had heard that there's a cottage cheese shortage. So I asked the question on the radio, like, what's going on? And everybody chimed in and said, it's because social media trends, people pushing high protein diets, and cottage cheese has a lot of protein in it, apparently.
1: Isn't that weird watery stuff on the top of cottage cheese? Oh. Isn't that whey? And isn't that what they make all of the protein powders out of, is whey?
0: Yeah, I guess you could get protein powder, right?
1: Yeah.
0: I don't know. It's been a long time since I was a dietitian. I mean, look at me. But, yeah, I don't know. Like, is there anything more disgusting? Like, if I bought a tub of cottage cheese, I would have to get... Maybe that's a million-dollar idea right there for people like me, is that I subscribe to your service and you come to my house and you stir up my dairy products. So I don't... You stir my yogurt, you stir my cottage cheese... my sour cream, so I don't have to look at the weird cottage cheese water in the top of it.
1: Yeah, and you come in like a hazmat suit so that when you peel the foil off the top and it sprays the water everywhere, you're covered.
0: Oh, that is so disgusting. I can eat cottage cheese, but like I said, it has to be, I don't know, like, does that go in a lasagna?
1: Can. Ricotta's better.
0: Okay. I could eat it in there if I had to. If I dump like a bag, like a bulk bag of black pepper into it, I could probably soldier through it.
1: Yeah.
0: But just to eat it straight up as a solo artist, I don't think so. No, I couldn't do that.
1: No, you could like put a spoon into your scrambled eggs or something. But the people who just like sprinkle just a spoon straight out of the tub from the fridge. No, thank you.
0: I can eat condiments. I'm a condiment abuser. Mm. We've talked about that before. Like if I, oh no, there's too much mayonnaise left on my spoon. What am I going to do? I'll just eat that. I'll eat straight mustard, straight ketchup, barbecue. So I'll do it all. But the cottage cheese or the sour cream, not a chance. Not one chance. But anyway, that's what's going on with cottage cheese. Today in cottage cheese on the Garner Andrews Show.
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6: Haven't seen any major issues in traffic so far, but if you do come across anything, text 10029. We'll help spread the word. Sonic weather, it's going to be 15 degrees and sunny today, down to 4 overnight. Tomorrow, 20 and sunny, 23 on Foo Fighters Thursday. Right now at Sonic, it is 2 degrees.
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0: $2,000 mystery word.
1: It's for Lube City. We've got $2,600. This is a new one. We just debuted this one yesterday. Cameron Whitcomb, who goes by Cam, apparently. I had no idea. Cam is on Mystery Word.
2: Hey, it's Cam Whitcomb. One of the hardest parts about touring is missing my...
1: Brother? Question mark? No, that was the guess earlier this morning from Dwayne. It's not brother. What do you think it is? If you want to play the game, if you want to guess the mystery word, text the code word cash. Text cash to 10029 right now because we'll take somebody's guess in just a few minutes. It is 8 o'clock. My name's Garner Andrews. Here comes Taylor Smith with the things you need to know.
3: ACERT, Alberta's police watchdog, is investigating after an Edmonton Police Service officer fatally shot a 36-year-old man in a West Edmonton home over the weekend. Police say the man entered the residence where a woman was shot and an infant was injured in what they believe was a domestic violence-related incident. It was at a home near Donsdale Drive around 10 a.m. After they set up shop, the suspect appeared at the door with a firearm and did not comply with commands, which led the three officers there to discharge their weapons. The man was pronounced dead at the scene. Two women and an infant were taken to hospital with non-life-threatening injuries. No officers were hurt. With the federal government looking at banning social media for children under 16, the big tech companies are bringing their age assurance tools to Canada. That's how they figure out if you are under 16 and still using social media. So for Google, they look at your search activity and your YouTube viewing habits to guess how old you are. For Meta, they use AI to analyze your information, what you're posting, what you're commenting on to determine whether users are underage. So if your search history looks like mine, comparing different vacuum brush heads to each other and trying to decide which one to go with, probably the SEB228. By the way,
1: so are you getting a whole new vacuum?
3: No, the vacuum is fine. It's just the brush head, it's all tangled up, like the power part on the end.
1: Yeah.
3: It doesn't really spin anymore.
1: Well, is there a lot of hair stuck in there?
3: A lot of hair that have cut out of there so many times.
1: Yeah, you can only do that so many times.
3: That might be one of the worst feelings in the world.
1: Well, it's one of those weird... I get some satisfaction from it, but then all of a sudden, like, the ick switch gets hit, and then I immediately do the,
3: Because really, it's just, it's gritty hair.
1: Yeah.
3: It's the grit in there I don't like. And then the scissors or the knife you use for that, may as well burn those.
1: You don't want to cut too deep, too, because you don't want to cut the hard rubber thing that's inside there.
3: I think that's maybe what I've done. So anyway, to upgrade to the SEB228.
1: And that will fit any vacuum, or is that just strictly for the Miele?
3: I think it's just for the Miele that I've got. Yeah.
1: Yeah, bragger.
3: Yeah, it's a pretty good vacuum.
1: I'm still running a Dyson.
3: Oh, wow. I heard those suck.
1: I got a central vac in my house, though, but it's a pain in the arse.
3: You know? The giant hose?
1: Yeah, you got to get the hose out of that cupboard thing and drag it through the house and... doesn't quite reach all the way. Anyway, let's stop talking about vac. Well, unless if you're trying to, for age verification, you know, we're probably, you know, Google's listening right now and they can probably hear you listen to us talk about vacuums. It's probably driving your age up.
3: That's right.
1: So if you're 12 or 13 years old, you're going to get age verified.
3: Yeah, crank this up.
1: And then Google best walking shoes. You can do that.
3: Yeah. With a wide toe box. I need the wide toe box.
1: Toe box.
3: Anyway, Google, Meta, they can tell we're old.
1: Yeah.
3: The Emmys were last night. The big winners for TV shows were The Pitt and Widow's Bay. The Pitt for Outstanding Drama Series, Best Outstanding Comedy Series went to Widow's Bay. They won a bunch of acting awards too. But like usual at award shows, John Mulaney kind of stole the show. He was presenting for lead actor in a drama.
4: This is the best part of the night. Lead actor in a drama. This award is for the guys. Just men being men. Finally, something for the fellas. And what a crop of prom kings we have. They're not soft like the dad on Bluey. No. Guy's a joke.
1: Wow, ticket swipes at Bluey.

0: Wow.
1: Who did win in that category?
0: That was Noah Wiley for The Pit.
1: Okay.
0: Yeah, a real guy's guy.
2: Yeah.
0: That's good. This is going to change the rankings in our Battle of the Bedroom Communities.
1: Oh, yeah. Breaking news.
0: Uh-huh.
1: Yeah.
0: One of our bedroom communities is getting their very own Costco. Quite a few of them already have them.
1: Yep.
0: St. Albert, Sherwood Park, and then it's in Nisku technically, but I think Leduc and Beaumont take claim to the airport
1: Beaumont,
0: Costco.
1: Get out of here, Beaumont. That's not your Costco. If anyone is duking it out for that Costco, it's Leduc versus Nisku.
0: Okay.
1: Beaumont, you're not even in that fight.
0: Sorry, Beaumont.
1: Well, I mean, Beaumont, you're delightful. I like it out there. It's quaint. The church at the top of the hill, beautiful.
0: Yeah, it's nice.
1: Got a couple of good breweries, but you don't have a Costco.
0: That's right. And now Stony Plain has their very own Costco. Ooh,
1: that has got to sting in Spruce Grove.
0: Oh, I bet they're just reeling.
1: Yep.
0: What are they going to do? There's going to be a new Costco in the Stony Plain Power Center that's being built around Highway 16A and Veterans Boulevard. So now, that'll be the ninth Costco in the greater Edmonton region, the 4th one in the bedroom communities.
1: So the Battle of the Bedroom Communities, Stony Plain just took a huge leap forward, falling behind now Spruce Grove and Fort Saskatchewan.
0: Yeah. I did, like, at this point, to be considered as the top bedroom community, I think you need a Costco.
1: It's kind of looking that way.
0: I think if you don't have one, you're disqualified.
1: Plus, Stony Plain has that brand new, I think the outdoor court's open. They've got, I think it's the biggest pickleball facility in Canada.
0: Wow.
1: And it's in Stony Plain.
0: Okay.
1: So, I don't know who's going to Stony Plain to play pickleball, though. I shouldn't say that on the radio. Well,
0: I guess everyone on the west side of town could just zip over there pretty quick.
1: You got the centers over there. You know, you got the pickleball centers.
0: Is that what you call it? The centers?
1: That's what they call it. Now they have three locations.
0: Oh, there's triplet centers?
1: Mm-hmm.
0: Wow. Okay.
1: And somebody is chiming in right now. Yes, that Costco is going in right beside pickleball.
0: Okay.
1: That's going to be insane.
0: If you go for pickleball and then a post-game Costco hot dog?
1: Or you have the hot dog before pickleball and then you're burping up little hot dog the whole time?
0: Now, you don't want to be burping it up in the kitchen.
1: Because everybody would be like, is somebody barbecuing?
0: No, that's my breath. That's my mouth. Oh, anyway, what were we talking about? Stony Plain, Costco. Good for you. No hard date on when that's going to open, but it's in the plans.
1: Somebody said Stony Plain and Spruce Grove are basically the same place.
0: Yeah, they are.
1: They're connected, but I think Spruce Grove does not like to be lumped into that category.
0: You think, how does Stony Plain feel about it?
1: I feel like Stony Plain has a bit of inferiority complex. And I feel like they've been living in Spruce Grove's shadow for far too long. And this is the boost they need. This is the Costco and pickleball boost. That's what they need.
0: Mm-hmm.
1: Somebody said pickleball plus Costco conversation, old dude algorithm, social media clear again. There we go.
0: Yeah. Add that to vacuum chat.
1: Yeah, I got nothing else here.
0: Okay. Let's move on. Sonic weather. It's for you, just for you. It's going to be 15 degrees and sunny today, down to 4 overnight. Tomorrow, 20 degrees and sunny. When the Foo Fighters roll into Commonwealth on Thursday, it'll be 23 degrees.
1: What a day for a concert.
0: Yeah. Right now at Sonic, it is 3 degrees.
1: That's it?
0: That's it.
1: Okay. Hey, mystery word, Cam Whitcomb.
3: Hey, it's Cam Whitcomb. One of the hardest parts about touring is missing my...
1: It's not brother. That was Dwayne's guess earlier this morning. You're playing for $2,600 right now. If you want to take a shot at it, text the code word cash to 10029. We play mystery word for Lube City next.
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2: It's for Lube City. We are at $2,600. Amy.
3: Yes.
2: Are you keeping track?
3: I am.
2: Okay, you got a little list going by your phone?
3: I do.
2: Okay, well, let's get down to work here. We debuted this one yesterday morning. Take a listen to the mystery phrase.
4: Hey, it's Cam Whitcomb. One of the hardest parts about touring is missing my...
2: What is he missing when he's touring?
3: His routine.
2: For $2,600 is the mystery word, routine.
3: No,
2: he doesn't miss that at all.
3: You'd think being Canadian, he would.
2: Yeah. Hey, scratch it off your list and try again. We do this 7 times a day. You know that, right?
3: Oh, I know. I'm all over that Seeker app.
2: Okay. Hey, there's a little endorsement for Seeker.
5: How do you spell Seeker?
2: Yeah.
3: Absolutely.
2: How do you spell it?
3: S-E-E-K-R.
2: Yeah.
5: That's what you search to download the app.
2: Hey, right. Thanks for being on. Good luck, okay?
3: Thank you so much.
2: Okay, bye.
3: Okay, bye.
2: So we've only played twice today, and we do it 7 times a day. You still have 5 more chances. 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
1: Sonic traffic and weather.
2: There is a collision on the southwest leg of the Henday. It's just before Cameron Heights as you're going westbound. So avoid that area if you can, or if you're stuck in it, that's what's going on. Text 10029 if you see any other stalls or collisions. Sonic weather, it's going to be 15 degrees and sunny today, then down to 4 degrees overnight. Tomorrow, 20 and sunny. Thursday night, big Foo Fighters show, 23 degrees and sunny on Thursday. Right now at Sonic, it is 3 degrees.

0: Sonic 1029, Nirvana, Come As You Are. It's the Garner Andrews Show. Amy was just on. Sonic's $40,000 mystery word for Lube City. She guessed routine. Nope. That's not the mystery word in this phrase.
1: Hey, it's Cam Whitcomb. One of the hardest parts about touring is missing my...
0: So, 10 o'clock this morning, that's your next chance to solve the mystery of the mystery word. Win $2,800. Imagine the vacuum you could buy. Matt, you'd be able to get a pretty deluxe vacuum for $2,800. What are you running?
2: Miele.
0: Miele.
2: Yeah.
0: Is that an expensive one?
2: Yeah, we've had it a long time, but it was in the expensive section of the bay when we bought it. But it's okay. A workhorse.
0: It's funny, every time we talk about vacuums, everybody wants to chime. Somebody said, great radio vacuum, boys. I don't know if they're being facetious. Oh, no, they're being positive, because then they went on to say, oh, we had to downgrade to the Shark. Tough economy.
2: Miele.
0: Miele is Land Rover, Shark is Toyota.
2: Oh, okay.
0: My wife's mom, she's running a filter queen.
2: Oh, wow.
0: Paid thousands of dollars for that thing years ago. It just keeps on going. The problem is it weighs 1,000,000 pounds. She weighs about 98 pounds. It's hard for her to manage, yeah. But she just keeps on with that filter queen. Okay. Anyone else running a filter queen out there? No? I think I've said all I have to say about vacuums now. That's it. Oh, but today in food shortage, cottage cheese apparently.
2: Yeah.
0: Nobody can... You should open up Marketplace. Is anyone selling cottage? Is anyone hoarding and gouging on Facebook Marketplace cottage cheese? Apparently it's a shortage because everybody's eating high protein diets, and that's one of the best ways to get a lot of protein.
2: Not actual cottage cheese, a lot of pierogies filled with cottage cheese.
0: Oh, okay, I'd eat those.
2: Sereniki, is that what it's called? Crepes full of cottage cheese.
0: That does not sound good.
2: No, just buckets of cottage cheese, though.
0: So anyway, today in food shortage, cottage cheese. Okay, so if you see cottage cheese, remember when we used to report convenience stores when they had root beer Slurpees? Because nobody ever has a root beer Slurpee, but when they do, you're like, oh my God. You hear angels' trumpets. So we would report that on the radio. We're going to now start reporting cottage cheese sightings. Black Forest ham, for some reason, I can't find the deli version of Black Forest ham. Don't know what's going on there. Apparently, a lot of people were chiming in and saying they cut down all the Black Forest ham forests.
2: Oh.
0: It was Big Lumber Big Ham that did that.
2: You know what? No big loss there.
0: How dare you?
2: That black skin around the Black Forest ham, slice it, it gets stuck in the back of your throat when you're having your grilled cheese with ham in it.
0: Don't mind that at all.
2: Oh, no.
0: And then you kind of cough up a little hamstring.
2: Oh, you get to eat it twice.
0: Oh, okay. Sardines, apparently.
2: Yeah, I've heard that.
0: Someone's saying sardines are also in great demand. Can't find them anywhere. I do like me a sardine. Can't remember the last time I had that, though.
2: I think I've got a can in my lunchbox right now.

0: Monday night, all of a sudden, I'm like, that smells good. What is that? And my beautiful bride had put an apple pie in the oven. That's my problem. Like, it's sitting out on the counter. There's still a little bit of it left, and I can't stop myself. Oh, somebody wants to chime in on cottage cheese.
1: Oh?
0: Okay. Because we were talking about... We were just talking about how when you open cottage cheese, sour cream, even some yogurts, the cottage cheese water at the top, oh my God, I can't even look at that. That just, there should be a business. You should be able to hire a service where you push a button, maybe it's under like a bank teller. When they're being robbed, there's a hidden button under the, they push that button. You push the cottage cheese button underneath your kitchen counter, and within seconds, there's somebody at your door in perhaps a hazmat suit, like you suggested, and they come in and they stir your cottage cheese for you so you don't have to look at it.
1: I'd pay for that.
0: I would pay for that service. That seems like money well spent. Roll it.
2: Hey, Garner and Taylor. Just so you're aware, there's also dry cottage cheese in case the wet stuff makes you have the, like, ick. It's used in a lot of things like, you know, like, Ukrainian food, Nalesniki, these special crepes that are very savory. Cottage cheese doesn't have to be wet and gross, just so you're aware, but also should also still be eaten in moderation because cheese. So high protein can still have high. Have a great day. Bye.
0: Okay. Cottage cheese thoughts on the Garner Andrew Show.
1: There's a lot of them.
0: You know what else you can buy? Dry powdered versions of milk. And nobody enjoys that. I don't know. I don't think there's anything left to say about cottage cheese here, but somebody said, if vacuum radio sucks, is that a compliment or a criticism? It's probably both. No more vacuum chat. Vacuum chat has been canceled. 10029 if you want to text. Call the show too at 780-423-1029. It's 21 Pilots. This is Stressed Out, and it's on Sonic.

0: This is the music that plays in my home. As soon as I open my front door, it automatically comes on. It's very peaceful and relaxing. Somebody said, you're talking about it so much, I'm going to have to go buy some cottage cheese. I love it. And I can do straight out of the container from the fridge. Mmm, Candace. I would argue that's not mmm. It's the exact opposite of that. I have no problem with the mustard water. No problem with the ketchup water. But the cottage cheese water. Oh, boy. Not for me, thank you. You know what? This is the same as me growing up. Somebody said, hey, Garner, you mentioned powdered milk. As a child, I would have to drink it sometimes when my parents were on hard times because it was cheaper. Definitely not my favorite. Huh. Yeah, we would, from time to time, you'd run out of milk and then you'd see your mom go to the cupboard and listen. I would just go without. I could not do it. That's disgusting. I wanted to talk about, so the price of a Spotify subscription just went up. It was the Apple Music subscription that went up. Maybe they both went up. But now I'm just sort of in that phase of my life where I'm just getting rid of stuff. I can't take it anymore. It's like every time you open your email, it's like another notification, something's going up in price. I don't understand why they keep jacking the music streaming prices up. Because it's not like, you know, it's not like you're paying the artists anymore.
1: Right.
0: Right? So you just keep jacking up the price. So I'm getting rid of, first up, Audible. See you later.
1: Oh, wow.
0: Yeah, oh, yeah. Hey. I'm kicking Audible to the curb here. I'm going to go, actually, after the show today, I'm going to the library. And I'm going to, I have a library card somewhere, but I haven't seen it in like 10 or 15 years. Mm-hmm. I'm going to go get a library card because apparently you can get audiobooks from there.
1: Yeah, they're on CD, though.
0: No.
1: Oh, you're going to do...
0: I think you can...
1: Oh, yeah, through Libby or one of those apps.
0: Yeah, you get one of those apps.
1: Yeah.
0: Yeah, so I'm going to do that.
1: I've done that before. The thing I don't like is you have to still wait in line until someone returns the audiobook for you to take out the audiobook.
0: Oh, really?
1: I don't know how that works because it's just ones and zeros on the internet. Just sound, man.
0: Yeah. Apple Music, bye-bye. I'm going to keep Spotify. I don't use Apple Music, so I'm kicking that one to the curb. And it's like I have a family subscription to that, and I have a family subscription to Spotify.
1: Oh, you got everything.
0: I know. It's crazy.
1: You only need one of those.
0: I know. But one person in our household uses Apple Music, so the other three of us are on Spotify. So guess what? You're going to have to switch service providers or streaming services. There's so many things. I still got an alarm system I need to get rid of that I don't use.
1: Yeah,
0: I mean, I have another alarm system.
1: No, you have two going?
0: Yeah.
1: Oh.
0: But I can't get through to the one to get to cancel it, and you can't do it online.
1: Just change your credit card number.
0: Yeah, but then doesn't that reflect poorly on my credit rating?
1: What, your $8 a month? You'll be fine.
0: My credit rating is spectacular. I don't want to sacrifice that. But also, if I cancel that credit card payment, though, doesn't it just cancel my credit card? How does this work?
1: Call Colin Bruce. He'll figure it out for
0: you. Yeah, Colin
1: Bruce,
0: he can sort me out on this. I'm sure he can. But anyway, but I feel like we're all at the point now where we've been pushed just a little bit too far.
1: Oh, yeah.
0: And then when you do go to try and cancel those things... And if you do get somebody on the phone, they will bend over backwards to keep you. But a year from now, you're going to still have to do it again. Anyway, 10029. You can text the show at that number. Call the show, too, at 780-423-1029. Rage Against the Machine on Sonic. No matter how hard you...

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6: 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There is a collision on the southwest leg of the Henday. It's going westbound just before Cameron Heights. Then also a collision on Groat Road going southbound. That's just after the 107th Ave Bridge. That's causing a bunch of traffic too. If you see anything else going on, you can always text 10029. Sonic weather, it's going to be 15 degrees and sunny today, down to 4 overnight, 20 and sunny tomorrow, up to 23 on Thursday. Right now at Sonic, it's 3 degrees.
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0: Really? That's what Phyllis said?
1: I know.
0: I think she was pretty hammered, though.
1: She usually is.
0: Well, I know, and at work, too. Oh. Our mics were on?
1: No.
0: Sorry, Phyllis. I know you told me that in confidence. I shouldn't have been talking about that. Anyway, it's a couple minutes before 9 o'clock. My name's Garner. Taylor's here. That was Taylor talking about Phyllis like that.
1: You just...
0: Sorry. We were talking a few minutes ago about... Like, I don't want to be a bummer, but it's like every time you turn around, somebody's jacking up the price on something. And they've already got your credit card information. And then you have to jump through a bunch of hoops to try and cancel that thing. I'm currently... in the process of getting rid of some subscriptions. I've enjoyed Audible, but I don't know that it's the best deal in the world because it's one of those things. I think I pay 15 or 16 bucks a month for it. And you get one free book a month.
1: Mm-hmm.
0: So quite often the books I want to listen to are like $9. So I don't want to use my subscription to buy a $9 book. So I always end up looking for something that costs more than my monthly subscription so I can feel like I'm getting my money's worth. And then I end up not listening to that book because I don't like it.
1: Oh.
0: I should have just gone with the $9 book that I know I would have loved. So anyway, Audible, you're out of here. Apple Music, bye-bye. I think I'll just stick with Spotify. A lot of people are saying, you know, you get Amazon Music when you have an Amazon Prime. I know, but I find that the stuff I want to listen to isn't all on Amazon, is it?
1: Yeah, I find, like, I've tried it a couple times and just, like, playing normal music that I listen to all the time. And it's like, oh, no, sorry, we don't have that.
0: Huh.
1: Like, what?
0: I'm going to get a library card today, though. And I don't know if I'll be the kind of guy that goes there and takes books out of the library. Like, you know, like the ones that are made out of leather and paper and cardboard.
1: Mm-hmm.
0: But I think you can listen to audiobooks from the library.
1: Yep, you can.
0: So I'm gonna go do that. I'm gonna go to the library in my neighborhood, and I'm gonna get that all sorted out. How much are library cards now?
1: I think it's free.
0: What? How is the library making any money?
1: And I think if you like, if you forget to return something and you say, "Oh, I'm really sorry," and do I have to pay? I think a lot of the times it's like, "No, it's fine. Thanks for bringing the book back."
0: Somebody lent me their library book. This is my neighbor down the street, Lisa. She said, "Garn, I think you're going to really like this book." And I'm like, "But this is a library book. You can't just lend this to me." She said, "Well, just take it back when you're done." And I asked that question, "When is it due?" And she said, "Doesn't matter anymore."
1: Yeah.
0: They just don't care?
1: They're just happy to have you. Just come to the library, please.
0: Come on, library. You're better than that. Start charging fines again. You deserve it. Anyway, we've covered cottage cheese this morning. We've covered vacuums,
1: mm-hmm.
0: Little House on the Prairie, and now the public library.
1: God,
0: yeah.
1: So cutting edge.
0: I know.
1: So cool.
0: Yeah. Get in touch with the show at 10029. You can call us as well at 780-423-1029. Here comes Billy Talon on Sonic.

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1: Garner is back.
0: Yeah, his spine might be feeling better, but after a few weeks away, we're expecting his complaining muscles to be absolutely jacked.

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2: Is it a relapse if it's just a drink? A picture perfect party full of friends I used to keep. My favorite vices I used to need. 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

0: options.
1: Well, look at that. That's Cameron Whitcomb on Sonic 102.9. Cameron Whitcomb is also on Mystery Word right now. This is the latest phrase.
2: Hey, it's Cam Whitcomb. One of the hardest parts about touring is missing my...
1: It's not routine, and it's not his brother. Those were the two guesses this morning. Amy was on a while ago. Amy guessed routine. That's not it. So 45 minutes from right now, when Chantel comes into the studio, Sonic's Mystery Word for Lube City is worth $2,800. What are you going to buy with that kind of money? Are you going to go on a vacation somewhere? Buy yourself a new handbag? A cool watch? What's it going to be? Snowmobile? Could you get a snowmobile? No. I mean, maybe you can get a used one. It's weird to talk about snowmobiles right now. I mean, the weather is coming. It's going to be a beautiful day today, though. 15 today, 20 for tomorrow. And look ahead to Thursday when Foo Fighters are in town playing an outdoor show in September. They rolled the dice on this, but it's going to work. Thursday, sunny and 23 degrees. It is 6 degrees out there right now with Muse on Sonic 102.9.

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1: There's many wonderful ways to spend a weekend in Edmonton. 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

Linkin Park on Sonic 102.9 Up From the Bottom. My name's Garner. This is the show where we discuss cottage cheese. I had no idea that everybody loved cottage cheese so much that you can't even find it in most stores right now. I don't know. It's not like I've driven all over the city this morning and looked for cottage cheese, but, you know, people are texting in and like, hey, where did all the cottage cheese go? It's because of, apparently, a lot of people on social media promoting high-protein diets. And as it turns out, cottage cheese loaded with protein. Then we started talking about, it doesn't matter whether you think cottage cheese is disgusting or not. Like, I'll eat it in something. I'm not going to eat cottage cheese as a solo artist. It has to be a part of something else. But the cottage cheese water, like the liquid at the, can't deal with that. Somebody said there's an easy solution to the gross cottage cheese water. Just shake that bad boy like a paint can before you open it. Ta-da! Maybe I should just go to an auction and see if I can buy like an old Home Depot paint shaker that I can put my cottage cheese in. We could do a whole show, though, as it turns out, on things that gross you out, but no one else seems to be bothered by it. And like I said, I'm grossed out by the cottage cheese water and the sour cream water. I can't even lift that lid. I need to get somebody else to do it. It just gives me the ick. But if I squeeze the mustard and, you know, a little mustard water spills out onto my sandwich, no big deal. Same with the ketchup water, no problem. I can't stand the feel or the look of a kiwi. All its tiny hairs, ugh. I'll eat it, though. How about you? 10029. You can text the show at that number. Collective Soul now. 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

0: Thornley. So far, so good. I love the thickness of the guitar in that song. It's 9:41 now. Chantel's going to be in here next, giving you your next chance to win on Sonic's Mystery Word for Lube City. $2,800. For $2,800, maybe you and cottage cheese could fly down to Vegas and get married since you love it so much. This is what the mystery phrase sounds like.
1: Hey, it's Cam Whitcomb. 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
0: It's not routine. Amy guessed routine earlier this morning. Not it. We do this 7 times a day, too. And every time you get it wrong, we throw another $200 onto the jackpot. So if you don't get it at 10 o'clock this morning, at noon, it'll be worth $3,000. And it just goes up and up and up. Sonic's $40,000 mystery word for Lube City. I got to get out of here. Have a great day, everybody.
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3: It's for Lube City. And yesterday we started a new phrase with our friend Cameron Wickcomb. That phrase now sits at $2,800. Are we going to give it away? Or is it going to grow to $40,000? Which it can, by the way. Hey, who's this?
4: This is Garrett.
3: What you doing, Garrett?
4: Oh, I'm just at work. Just fixing trucks.
3: Just fixing trucks. Nice, Garrett. Hey, we have $2,800 up for grabs here. You want to take a crack at it?
4: I would love to.
3: What would you spend that kind of money on?
4: Oh, probably catch up on some bills.
3: Yeah, the responsible thing. All right, Garrett. Well, this is our mystery phrase here.
5: Hey, it's Cam Wickcomb. One of the hardest parts about touring is missing my...
3: What do you think it is? I can tell you that Amy was on earlier and said routine. That's not the word.
4: I'm going to go with bed.
3: Bed. Makes sense. But is it worth $2,800? Is the Sonic mystery word bed? Nope. Sorry, Garrett.
4: Oh, no worries.
3: And you know what, buddy? Bed was guest on the show yesterday.
4: Oh, no.
3: Had to do it to you. Sorry, man.
4: All right. Thank you.
3: Hate double buzzing people, but people get mad if I don't double buzz. What do? Garrett's a nice guy. Aw, too bad. Well, that means our jackpot goes up to $3,000.
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Pearl Jam on Sonic 102.9 Alternative Edmonton. My name's Chantel. Hey, did you see Noah Kahan perform at the Emmys last night? There was a tribute to Catherine O'Hara in the In Memoriam segment, and then Noah Kahan showed up to do a cover of this song.

song just has that talent that'll make you cry at any song he does, but I mean in a good way, you know? Anyways, Widow's Bay won for best comedy series. I guess it's a horror comedy, so that's why, because people were like, what comedy? Sally Field took home the Emmy for lead actress in a limited series or movie for that Netflix movie, Remarkably Bright Creatures, the one with the octopus, which if you have not seen that movie, in a realm full of horror and Black Mirror and drama type shows and movies we've been getting

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It's the perfect easy watch. I don't know. It's just wholesome. Remarkably bright creatures on Netflix if you haven't seen it yet. It's Metric.

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Well, the kids are back to school. It's probably been in full swing now in the classrooms, but I just saw a little story that got me thinking. I'm Chantel, by the way. It's Sonic 1029. When was the time you got in trouble at school? Ever get suspended? Detention? A high school student, this is around New York, so in the States, got an in-school suspension on her first day for bringing a coffee and refusing to throw it out. What? I guess they had like a new rule or something about outside beverages in class. When I was in high school, I was rolling up with an iced coffee all the time. I could drive. I was stoked. I was hitting that Timmy's drive-thru every day. But yeah, the teacher told her to dump out her drink, consume it on the spot, or head down to the office. She went down to the office. I guess her mom is saying the rule was never properly introduced. And now they're even having a public hearing about it. Oh my gosh. They said they have to correct how the administration details new rules. That sounds intense, just for a kid bringing a coffee. But I don't know. What about you? Ever get in trouble at school? What'd you do? 10029. You can call the show. Let's chat. 423-1029. It's Mother.

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0: Goo Dolls on Sonic 1029. I'm Chantel. There's a story going viral about this girl getting suspended on her first day of school because she brought a coffee. She was in grade 12. There's this new school rule. Anyway, so we're talking about a time you got in trouble at school. We have someone on the phone here.
1: Yeah, my grade 12 year. I decided to moon my foods room at 9 a.m. and my drama teacher caught me with my pants down around my ankles. Yeah, it's pretty funny me running down the hall with my pants down around my ankles trying to get away, and I got expelled later that day, so I missed half my grade 12 year.
0: Half your grade 12 year?
1: Yeah, they expelled me for the whole first half of the year, and then they let me back in midway through the year.
0: Holy, I wonder if it'd be the same now. That seems like a lot of time.
1: Yeah, well, what's funny is I actually got expelled in grade 11. The first time I got caught giving a kid on the open house a swirly, which was really bad, but it was a friend of mine that I knew. and so they let me back in for grade 12. Then day two of grade 12, they expelled me again for mooning the foods room.
0: So your friend was chill with the swirly, or did he rat you out?
1: He ratted me out. It was my friend's little brother, right?
0: So come on.
1: Yeah, so I ended up, I got expelled. I think it was 2 months left of grade 11. I got expelled for that.
0: Oh, man. Your parents must have just been.
1: Yeah, they were pretty happy with me. But I actually managed to graduate still.
0: Oh, there you go. Do you want to give your first name?
1: Sure. My name is Aaron.
0: Well behaved now, I'm assuming, Aaron.
1: Absolutely. I'm a businessman now.
0: All right. Well, thanks, Aaron. Good thing the kids are in school right now. Hey, they'll be getting some ideas. What about you? You can text the show 10029 or call the show 780-423-1029. I'm just thinking, when's the last time I heard someone say they gave someone a swirly? Been a while.

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0: We're on to the topic of a time you got in trouble at school. I'm Chantel. This is Sonic 102.9. This started because of a viral story of this girl who got in trouble in school suspension on the first day for bringing a coffee. Because I guess the school had a new rule on outside beverages. Crazy. But anyways, you have one. Go ahead.
1: Oh, the desk fire incident.
0: You set your desk on fire?
1: Well, it wasn't completely on fire. I actually just, okay, you know the Axe spray cans and how they're flammable?
0: Okay, yeah.
1: I was left unattended. There was no adult supervision, and I decided it was a good idea to set my desk on fire with that.
0: I mean, who didn't use a little Axe body spray in junior high, right?
1: Exactly. You gotta smell good, but they also made it flammable, so I kind of blame the people who made Axe for this.
0: So was the spray and then like a lighter sort of action?
1: Yeah, exactly. And it went poof, and everyone in the class went doo and ah, and then the teacher came back in, and of course, the evidence was in the smell of the air, and I got ratted out.
0: Yeah.
1: And got suspended, had a meeting with the fire chief, and he showed me a video of where a kid blew his hand off with a firecracker to kind of like, make it so I don't try to do anything like that again.
0: Yeah. You were on like an episode of Scared Straight.
1: Exactly. So I was scared straight. I never did something like that again.
0: How long were you suspended for?
1: I think it was about a week.
0: Man, way less than the guy who mooned his food's room.
1: Yeah, exactly. And I feel like fire is a lot worse than a bare bum.
0: Yeah, I'd kind of agree. Crazy. Do you mind giving your first name?
1: Yeah, it's Marshall.
0: Marshall. There's some irony in there somewhere.
1: Oh, Fire Marshall. There we go. I didn't even think of that.
0: Fire Marshall. All right. Thank you so much for this. Have a great day, man.
1: All right. See ya. Bye.
0: Bye. Feel free to share your story at 10029 or you can call the show 780-423-1029.

We're talking about how much trouble you got in when you were in school. Did you do something bad? So far, we talked to someone who mooned their food's room.

0: And then we got Marshall, who lit his desk on fire. What'd you do?
1: Back when I was in high school, I bought a brand new Zippo, and I was just playing with it one day at lunch hour, just lighting stuff on fire and letting it go out and throwing it into the trash can. And apparently one of the items I threw into the trash can did not go out, and the trash can lit on fire, and then the wall paint lit on fire, and then I kind of just ran away.
0: Gotcha. And then you said the school was evacuated after?
1: Yeah, while the wall was on fire, the school got evacuated because the wall went out almost instantly, but there was a lot of smoke, so the fire alarms went off.
0: How much trouble did you get in?
1: I got in a lot. My parents were not happy, and I didn't get in as much as I thought I would because I technically turned myself in.
0: Okay.
1: So, yeah, they took me straight to the fire marshal or the fire department, and the fire marshal basically told my parents that I wasn't a pyromaniac because I turned myself in.
0: Oh, well, there you go. Did he make you watch scary videos like the fire marshal, the other guy?
1: No, I didn't even talk to the fire marshal. They just turned my parents away and told me to go home.
0: All right, well, there you go. Thanks so much for this. Do you want to give your name?
1: Yeah, I'm Kyle.
0: Kyle, thanks, Kyle. Well, stay away from Zippos, okay?
1: yeah, I try to now. 1, 2, 3.

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friends with some of the quote-unquote bad kids. I didn't finish a homework assignment for one class that was due at the end of that class, so I needed my friends to do something to prematurely end the class. Oh, God. I walked them into the bathroom, showed them that if you light a wet paper towel on fire, it just creates a bunch of smoke, and then you can hold it up to the smoke detector to set off the fire alarm. Right on cue, the fire alarm went off, and we left for the weekend. Monday rolls around, and they all get called into the office and suspended. Turns out they couldn't remember how to light the wet paper towel on fire, so they just lit the entire paper towel dispenser on fire instead. To their credit, no one even mentioned my name at all. So I spent that week while they were in detention carrying them food at lunch and doing whatever else they needed. Harry. Oh, okay, sorry, Harry. I asked you what your name was. It's at the end of the text here. Crazy. So Harry was a mastermind. Again, a lot of people lighting things on fire. You can keep them coming, 10029, or call the show 423-1029. It's a good thing all the kids are in school right now. You're getting a lot of bad ideas on the show today.

0: the show's kind of getting out of hand here. We're talking about all the things you've lit on fire. We started talking about how you got in trouble when you were a kid in school. One guy got suspended for like half a year for mooning his food class. Pants around the ankles. A lot of people lighting stuff on fire. Anyways, we can get back to talking about that later if you want. But in a little bit here, we're going to play another round of Sonic's $40,000 mystery word. You know this one? Cameron Whitcomb.
1: Hey, it's Cam Whitcomb. 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
3: Hey, it's Cam Whitcomb. 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
2: Hello?
3: Hello, this is Chantel from Sonic. Who's this?
2: Hi, Chantel. This is Michael.
3: Hi, Michael. You sound very serious. Do you know why I'm calling you?
2: I have a suspicion that you're calling me for the Sonic mystery word.
3: Ooh, okay, just making sure. I dialed the wrong number once, and that was awkward.
2: It's a little early in the guesses, but I'm going to do my best here.
3: I do want to let you know that Garrett was on earlier. He guessed bed, so please don't guess that.
2: Yeah, that was a double guess.
3: It was a double guess, but it brought us to $3,000, which what would you do with that money, by the way?
2: $3,000. I think I'm going to take my my wife on a nice vacation.
3: Oh, that's the right answer, Michael.
2: Oh, you know, some of us have to win the brownie points because we don't always show up on time.
3: All right. Well, hopefully we can get you that trip. Let's see. This is the mystery phrase.
4: Hey, it's Cam Whitcomb. One of the hardest parts about touring is missing my...
2: When I'm away from home, I always look forward to getting home and I miss my pillow.
3: Your pillow?
2: The pillow.
3: Ooh, are you picky on your pillows?
2: You know what? I wasn't until I went and spoiled myself. And now, yes, I'm very picky on my pillows.
3: What are you rocking for a pillow right now?
2: I have, it's a dual core foam and gel. I can flip it back and forth if I want the cool or the heat. And it's pretty fancy.
3: Dang! Memory foam. I'm going to have to give me one of those.
2: Yeah. Well, I mean, you can get four if you win the mystery word.
3: I mean, I can, but let's see if you've won it, okay?
2: All right.
3: Is the mystery word pillow?
2: Oh, that's great.
3: I was rooting for you, Michael.
2: I appreciate it. Thank you very much.
3: Yeah, no worries. Aw, man. Michael seems like a nice guy. Well, he just put another $200 in the jackpot, though. $3,200.
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It's Weezer on Sonic 102.9 Alternative Edmonton. I'm Chantel. We just had Michael on Sonic's $40,000 mystery word. His guess was pillow, which was not the word. And he was chatting about how much he loves his pillow. And then after mystery word, we got a text from someone saying, that was my husband. I was like, how'd you feel about his gameplay? They said incredible detail about his precious pillow. I'm trying to dig on more information because, yeah, that's a

fancy pillow that Michael's boarding. You said it was like cool gel and something else. You can flip it over to get different coolness levels. I'm more interested in the pillow. And then when we were talking about how the jackpot is over $3,000, he was like, you could buy four. So they math, like almost $1,000 pillow, $700 some expensive pillows. Need to learn more. Anyways, we will play Sonic's $40,000 mystery word again in a couple hours here.

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You may remember Weird Al was here this month. So Lauren made a painting featuring all your favorite Weird Alberta landmarks, like the Talus Balls, Mundare Sausage. And thanks to Sonic listeners Randy and Jen, they met Weird Al at a meet and greet. He signed it, and now we're auctioning off this signed painting in support of Edmonton's Food Bank. 100% of the proceeds are going to be donated. Bidding will start tomorrow at 4:40 p.m. on air and online on The Lauren Hunter Show. To bid, you can text your pledge to 10029 during that auction window. It'll run for a couple hours, and then the painting will go to the highest bidder.

It's on a 1029. My name's Chantel. Man, Netflix is sure hitting up everything they can. They've been doing video games, they're doing sports, and now they're partnering up with Sega to do a whole bunch of adaptations of their different games and their franchise, including Sonic the Hedgehog. They're going to be doing a new animated series, which that one will be targeted for more kids. They're doing a movie adaptation of Crazy Taxi. And then a movie based on the upcoming game they have coming out called Stranger Than Heaven. And Netflix just covering everything, all their bases. Has anyone ever played the games on Netflix? I always see them, and I'm just kind of like, eh. And I scroll by. 10029. This is Gloria Sons.

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Monday night, Pacific Palisades. Are you going to all in if you want to answer a couple of questions? Mainly what is it?

Hell's Kitchen is now just outside of Edmonton. This is Alternative Edmonton Sonic 102.9. My name's Riley. The first of Gordon Ramsay Hell's Kitchen restaurants in Canada has opened at the River Cree Restaurant and Casino. We knew this was coming for some time, but it's now officially open, which has a lot of foodies very excited. I'll admit, I'm excited about it. I'm not really a foodie. I would like to consider myself the kind of person that knows a very fine restaurant from just a restaurant in general, but I don't think I have that refined of taste buds. You could take me to Hell's Kitchen and I could have a great meal, or you could take me to a gas station that has something served lukewarm, and I'd still have a pretty good time at both of them. Maybe I need to start making more treks to nice restaurants and really refine my palate. If your palate is way more refined than mine, though, go check it out. Hell's Kitchen, now open at River Cree.

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New music discovery that is In Color Headlights on Sonic. They are going on tour. They don't have an Edmonton date. The closest they're going to get to us is a couple weeks from today, September 29th. They're going to be in Vancouver. Let me know what you think of that song, by the way. Shoot me a text, 10029. Here's Gob, Give Up the Grudge on Sonic.

In the name of international diplomacy, I think we need to celebrate Oktoberfest just a little bit harder this year. My name's Riley. Let me explain. So as you probably heard, the NHL are hosting a handful of regular season games in Germany this season for the first time in like 15 years. But the German Ice Hockey League, which is kind of like the German specific equivalent of the NHL, are just a little upset by this. Mostly that they didn't collaborate more on this. They really want to work together to try to promote the sport in Germany rather than sort of step on each other's toes. They just want to make sure that all the schedules don't interfere and stuff like that. And they feel like the NHL didn't consult them enough before they announced things like the fact that the Oilers are playing some games in Cologne, which is very, very cool. I mean, Dreisaitl's from there, and that's just neat to have that homecoming for him. So in order to help, you know, make things as right as possible with the German Ice Hockey League, I feel like we should just, as friendly Canadians and Oilers fans, do what we can to help support just German interests, right? And with Oktoberfest coming up, I mean, there's all kinds of Oktoberfest stuff going down starting this weekend. Maybe just celebrate a little extra hard. Just show German culture like Oktoberfest that we really care about them and that, I don't know, maybe that'll appease things. I'm just trying here. Here's JJ Wild, The Rush on Sonic.

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It seems like Spotify is constantly rolling out new features as an attempt to try to get people to stay on their streaming service instead of switching off or canceling for any of the very valid reasons you might have for not using Spotify anymore. But begrudgingly, I must admit that the latest new gimmick they've added to Spotify actually sounds pretty useful. My name is Riley, by the way. Spotify announced today that for the first time ever, you will be able to tell their algorithm, hey, no, listen, all that kids' music, that's not me. Please stop recommending that to me. And if you have young kids, you know what I'm talking about. Sometimes your kids will yell at your smart speaker or something similar to listen to their music. Like stuff from animated movies or Disney songs or nursery rhymes or whatever, you get it. And Spotify until now has always just assumed, hey, same account, must just be one person that really loves kids' music for some reason. We'll just throw this into your algorithm all the time, forever, from now on. Here you go, you love it. And that has been torture for parents for some time. Now you can finally toggle a label that just says, hey, please don't include kids and family music in my taste profile, and it'll figure it out. Unless that's something you're really into and you like to see in your Spotify Wrapped at the end of the year that you listen to Baby Shark 268 times per day. Whatever your deal is, you know, it's just an option you have to play with now. Here's Milky Chance, Stolen Dance on Sonic.

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1: Hey, it's Cam Whitcomb. One of the hardest parts about touring is missing my...
0: If you can figure out what that bleeped word is, that money could be yours. If not, that's okay. Another $200 onto the jackpot every time somebody's wrong. There are 7 chances each weekday. 6 a.m., 8 a.m., 10 a.m., 12 p.m., 2 p.m., 4 p.m., 6 p.m. That means 7 chances each weekday where you could score yourself big cash or just move that jackpot a little bit higher. Your next shot. 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I'm going to give you a code word. You text that to 10029. Full details, sonic1029.com. Here is the artist behind this mystery word. It's Cameron Whitcomb, Kingdom of Fear on Sonic 1029.

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3: Hey, who's this?
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2: We've been waiting for this forever.
3: I feel like I just heard two voices. You got someone playing along with you, Andrea?
2: Yeah, I have my son in the car right now.
3: Excellent. Have you two been coordinating on this, kind of bouncing ideas back and forth?
2: I've been following along, but I've missed quite a few of the guesses. So I'm hoping that I don't double guess.
3: All right, I'll keep my fingers crossed for you. Here's how it's going to go, Andrea. I can play you the mystery word phrase. Maybe that helps solidify your guess. Some people find when they hear it over the phone, it just sort of makes things fall into place. Then it's all eyes on you. Are you ready?
2: I'm ready.
3: Okay, here we go.
4: Hey, it's Cam Whitcomb. One of the hardest parts about touring is missing my...
3: What do you think, Andrea? What could he be missing?
2: His bed?
3: His bed. Final answer, you're locking in?
2: I'm locking in.
3: Let's see, does Cameron Whitcomb miss his bed when he's on tour? No. I'm sorry. Bed has been a fairly popular guess, but I mean, it makes sense. We all miss our bed, even when we're not touring, even when you're just sitting at work. I miss my bed right now.
2: Exactly. Or at school, yes, exactly.
3: Thank or at school, you. Well said. Hey, no worries, thank you. That jackpot now all the way up to $3,400. You have a great one, Andrea.
2: You too, thank you. Bye.
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Beastie Boys have a new book coming out next month. My name's Riley. Thanks for hanging out with me. They're celebrating the 40th anniversary of their License to Ill album in November. And as such, Beastie Boys License to Ill 40 Years. That is the name of the new hardcover retrospective that is coming out in October. 176 pages. There is all kinds of different kind of breakdowns of the album, a track by track examination of License to Ill with new interviews from collaborators and cultural critics and producers and all kinds of stuff. If you want to get your hands on it, it comes out October 13th. Here's City in Color, Save Your Scissors on Sonic.

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0: alternative
1: now on Sonic. Weezer featuring Wednesday. We might as well be strangers.

reasons that remain mostly opaque to me, very obsessed with public transit. But as such, I do know that there are some downsides to it. Namely, if you are on an LRT line, if you wind up at an underground LRT station, you can't really use your phone for much. It's hard to send a text saying, hey, I'm almost here, or hey, where do I go from here? Check Google Maps. And that's why I'm really excited that that problem is going away soon. My name's Riley, by the way. The city has started rolling out phase one of the underground cell service project as of the end of last month, but now they're saying they're continuing it out and there's going to be more providers, more service in coming weeks. All of the underground LRT stations, by the way, are like Government Center, Corona, Bay Enterprise Square, Central, Churchill, all of those stations. Sooner or later, you will be able to use your phone just like a normal person on the surface of the earth. And that's broadly good news, right? Here's Metric, Stadium Love on Sonic.

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4: 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But hurry in, this deal ends October 11th. Only ever

It is official that there is a new Costco coming to our general vicinity. My name's Riley. I know there's been a lot of rumors about this for some time, but now, according to all the like real estate listing for businesses and yada yada, it is official that there is a brand new Costco development coming to the Stony Plain Power Center Business Park, and they're also looking for, you know, other tenants for the other stuff in that development, which is great. Even if that's not the general vicinity that you live in or like to do your shopping in, that's still good news for everybody else because that takes some load off other Costco locations. So it'll be slightly less of a zoo when you go in trying to get your shopping done. It's just good news to have more options around. No word exactly as to when it's going to open, but at least now we can say that it's not just rumors. It's been confirmed. Here's Sum 41 in Too Deep on Sonic.

The Tragically Hip are being honored and inducted into the Canadian Songwriters Hall of Fame next weekend. That will be on the 26th. That is next Saturday. There will be a number of artists inducted and paying tribute to the Hip as well. Our Lady Peace, Ruby Waters, City in Color, all doing tribute to the Tragically Hip. If you want to watch it live, it will be streamed on the Amazon Music Twitch channel as well as on Amazon Prime Video. Here's the Hip, Wheat Kings on Sonic.

0: One.
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2: 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Ah!

Hawk has a new album on the way at some point before the end of the year. We just don't know when exactly. My name's Riley. We know the new Talk album is going to be called The Ballad of Ozzie Moon. We know it's kind of a concept album, a rock opera, as he's called it. He's even said there's a screenplay to go along with it. And it's kind of about a guy who can time travel to go back in time to sort of his glory days in high school, so to speak. I'm looking forward to it. I really like the concept. This is new music from Talk off that upcoming new album. A song that he says is a celebration of love, overcoming your fears, and giving in and showing your full self to somebody for the first time. This is Talk, brand new stuff. It's Boomerang on Sonic.

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Muse just had to change a bunch of their social media handles, and not because of anything they did or rebranding, but instead because of something that Mark Zuckerberg and friends are up to. See, Mark Zuckerberg, Meta, Facebook, whatever you want to call that whole tech group, they just rolled out a new AI tool called Muse. And Muse, the band, have had to give up their handle for Muse, the AI thing. So now Muse, which used to just be at Muse on everything, are at Muse the band on X or on Twitter, whatever you want to call that. They're at Muse band on Instagram. I don't know if they're even on Threads because I stopped checking Threads. That didn't really take off for me. But either way, if you're looking for Muse, they've had to change their handle a bit, which seems particularly ironic for that band in particular. I mean, they've got a lot of music about how they don't trust the robots and the government and the overlords, and suddenly the robots are literally taking their handles online. There's some kind of irony in there, right? Here's Bob Moses, Love Brand New on Sonic.

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0: Think you got an idea? 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This is the latest from Noah Kahan, who performed last night at the Emmys for the In Memoriam, paying tribute to all the stars who have passed away over the past year. And he did an incredible cover of Simon and Garfunkel. You can find the clip all over social media. This is Noah Kahan off his newest album, The Great Divide. It's Doors on Sonic 102.9.

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2: Sarah, set the scene for us. What are you up to at the moment?
3: Well, I was just getting home from work.
2: Well, speaking of work, this could be the easiest payday you've ever worked for because $3,400 is on the line for you, Sarah. What would you spend that money on?
3: Well, I just bought Harry Styles tickets, so I would get myself a flight to Toronto.
2: So you mean you bought the tickets with no way there yet?
3: Yep.
2: That sounds like a solid financial investment. Your financial advisor would be very proud of.
3: Absolutely.
2: Well, here's how this works, okay? This is for Loop City, and we're going to play you Sonic's $40,000 mystery word phrase. If you correctly identify our mystery word, you win that $3,400. How does that sound?
3: Sounds great. Let's go.
2: Okay, here is our phrase.
4: Hey, it's Cam Whitcomb. One of the hardest parts about touring is missing my...
3: I'm going to guess dogs. I think I would miss my dog if I was away from home.
2: I know. I just adopted a new dog myself named Fred, and I'd miss my baby so much, even though he's not a baby and like 80 pounds, but that's okay.
3: Oh.
2: All right. For $3,400 is Sonic's $40,000 mystery word. It's not. Would you say the dog answer was rough?
3: A little bit.
2: Go hug your dog and get your emotions out that way, okay?
3: Okay.
1: Your next chance to play the Sonic $40,000 mystery word contest is coming up at 6 p.m.

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1: Garner is back. 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

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Ouch. Apparently the dad just set the kid up with like a $20 YouTube ad because the kid was

complaining that, oh, nobody ever sees my videos, Dad. And then the kid decided to spend 118 grand later instead. Oof. So text us 10029 right now. Your own credit card confessions. Has your kid ever ordered something off of your credit card? We'd love to hear the story. We'll discuss ahead. It's Tornado 87 on Sonic.

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0: 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Traffic-wise, southbound Highway 15, a.k.a. Manning Drive Northwest at 18th Street, there's reports of a collision causing significant delays. Anything else you see out there, text your friends at Sonic 10029. Otherwise, there is a frost advisory in effect, but looking very nice the next few. Tomorrow, 20 and sunny. Thursday, 23 and sunny. And right now at Sonic, it's a decent 15 out there.
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0: Oktoberfest is coming to the Fan Park at the Ice District this month with a wicked celebration. And here is the hilarious way you can win tickets to that every day on the show this week at 5:05 with our segment, Yodel Idol! Okay. Yodel this part of all the small things as best as you can.
1: Yodel, yodel, yodel, lady, yodel, yodel, yodel, lady. That's about as best as I got.
0: It sounded like you're saying ye old lady at the end there.
1: I don't know.
0: Bring your best yodel at 5:05 and you could win tickets to Oktoberfest in the Ice District. It's the Sheepdogs, the way it is on song.

0: Welcome to Credit Card Confession. Your kid ever ordered something off of your credit card they shouldn't have? Text us 10029 and tell us about it. Because a wild story of a 9-year-old boy is going viral who spent $118,000 on YouTube ads promoting Minecraft videos using his dad's company credit card. AJ, you said your brother did something similar in 2008 when your brother was 14.
1: Yeah, it was the early days of data plans. My brother hooked up his phone to his laptop, and we don't know what happened, but the bill was over 25 grand.
0: For your parents?
1: Yes. Mom was pretty shocked when she opened that bill. It ended up being resolved without having to pay that much.
0: Wow.
1: But it was still crazy.
0: What was your brother doing on the laptop, Dare, if we even ask what a 14-year-old was doing on a laptop? But do you think he was downloading, like, music files from Napster?
1: It was definitely music, yeah, on probably LimeWire.
0: LimeWire gets you every time. And if it's not a $25,000 bill on your parents' account, it's 1,400 viruses on your parents' computer.
1: Yeah.
0: I would know because I did the latter. Text us 10029. What's the most expensive mistake your kid ever made?

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6: Sonic Traffic and Weather.
7: 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Whoops, Lauren Hunter hit a wrong button. Gasp, that never happens. No, it totally does. Traffic-wise, southbound Highway 15 near 18th Street Northwest. There's a collision causing delays. Anything else you see out there, text your friends at Sonic 10029. Weather-wise, there is a frost advisory in effect right now. Tonight, it's getting down to 4 with a 30% chance of showers. Then tomorrow, looking a little nicer, 20 and sunny. And currently at Sonic, it's a decent 15 degrees out there. Now, let's hit the correct button, shall we?
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0: EU. EU. 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
1: 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The alternative.
2: 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Hey! The man you disrespect
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0: This is the iconic
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So forget Canadian Idol. It's Yodel Idol! 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Text pretzel to 10029 to win those tickets. Basically, we'll pick one lucky Sonic listener and give you three different scenarios of yodels you must make if you can complete said yodels. Be our local yodel mogul, and you will get those tickets. Good luck. Start texting and hang tight. We could be calling you just ahead.

0: 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I'm Lauren Hunter, and let's play
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0: Spencer, you could be winning tickets to Oktoberfest in the Fan Park at the Ice District later this month.
2: Excellent.
0: Basically, we're going to give you three silly scenarios that require the most ridiculous yodel you can possibly give. If you can do those yodels, you get the tickets. All right, Spencer?
2: Okay, sounds good.
0: Here we go. First yodel. You were lost in West Edmonton Mall for 7 hours and just found your car. Give us your victory yodel. Wow, that was quite musical. You hit a note. I'm impressed so far. Well, where are you, by the way, yodeling right now?
2: I'm literally outside my office in my work truck.
0: Are your coworkers staring at you?
2: A little bit. They wonder why I'm just sitting here yodeling. That's funny.
0: All right. Next one. You're in rush hour traffic on the white mud and just missed your exit. Give us your exasperated yodel.
3: Yodel-hoo!
0: Okay. And last one, the crescendo of them all. We want you to yodel this part of the Cranberries song, Zombie. I'm going to play you a clip, okay?
2: Okay.
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0: Congratulations! You are Yodel Idol for Oktoberfest tickets!
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3: 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Traffic-wise, southbound Highway 15 near 18th Street, there's a collision. Expect delays. Anything else you see, text your friends at Sonic 10029. Weather-wise, there is a frost advisory out tonight, but tomorrow looking great, 20 and sunny. Thursday, 23 and sunny. And right now at Sonic, it's a lovely 15 out there. And hang tight, in 30 minutes, you can win $3,600 with Sonic's $40,000 mystery word.
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0: 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Is that not insane?
1: That is wild.
0: So what is the most expensive mistake your own child has made? Your lovely offspring.
1: Yes, my oldest, when he got his Nintendo Switch, loved playing the Switch bowling game. One time he was in the basement and he came upstairs and asked us why the TV wasn't working and there was some different colors on the screen. Went downstairs and realized something hit the screen, and he admitted to having gone a little bit too aggressive on trying to get that spare and put a remote right into the screen. So fortunately, the TV was a little long in the teeth, so we ended up having to buy a new one anyways. But still, it was a very early learning experience for my oldest. My son is actually in the car. Do you want to say hi, Miles?
2: Hello!
0: Hi, Miles. Do you feel guilty for breaking your parents' TV with the Nintendo Switch?
2: Yeah.
0: Do you not feel that guilty, though, because you got a cooler, newer TV?
2: Yes. Sonic.

0: Welcome to Credit Card Confessions. What is the most expensive thing your kid has ever done, Carla?
1: My toddler daughter was playing a fun game with our dog where she pulled a baby wipe out of the container and fed the baby wipe to the dog. Suddenly got sick, needed emergency surgery, and they pulled 28 baby wipes out of the dog's stomach.
0: 28 baby, yes. Baby wipes? Yes. Your toddler gave your dog?
1: Yes.
0: Oh, no. And how much did that cost you?
1: Well, I can't remember, but the dog's nickname after was Down Payment Dog.
0: What was your dog's name? Like, it's non-nickname name.
1: The dog's name was Dalwhinnie, which is a scotch that we like to drink.
0: Is that because the dog drives you to drink?
1: Yeah, probably. That was more the baby, I think.
0: Text us 10029. What is the most expensive mistake your child has ever made? Or maybe that you made as a kid? And hey, if you need money for any of those mistakes, in 14 minutes at 6 o'clock, you could win $3,600 with Sonic's $40,000 mystery word. This guy is behind our current mystery word phrase. It's Cameron Whitcomb with Quitter on Sonic.

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3: Traffic-wise, not a ton to report at the moment. Anything you do see, shoot us a text, 10029. Weather-wise, there is a frost advisory in effect. Tonight, getting down to 4 with a slight chance of showers. Tomorrow, gorgeous, though. 20 and sunny. Thursday, 23 and sunny. And right now at Sonic, it's 15 degrees. And hang tight, in 4 minutes, you could win $3,600 with Sonic's $40,000 mystery word.
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